0: Premier Ben Carroll, soon after he took office, put the potential brake costs at about $1.9 billion, and that's on top of money already committed to early and major works. Macro business economist and former Treasury official Leif Van Onselen says the project was effectively locked in years ago.
1: When Sid Allen took over as Premier for Dan Andrews in September 23, he had the opportunity to follow expert advice and abandon the SRL project. All the cost-benefit analysis told her to do so. Instead, she doubled down and signed the tunnelling contracts. We paid about $600 million to cancel the Commonwealth Games. Victoria is now the world leader in paying for things that don't go ahead.
0: A 20-year master plan to deliver 800,000 new homes and almost a million jobs across Sydney is being unveiled today. The state government says the plan will better coordinate housing and infrastructure as the city's population grows to an expected 6.6 million by 2046. Most new housing will be concentrated in the city's east, while the west is earmarked to become a major economic hub. State Planning Minister Paul Scully says the aim is to better manage the city's growth.
2: Making sure that we're not repeating the mistakes of the past. We don't get into the housing situation that we're currently trying to get ourselves out of at the moment. We don't want to repeat those mistakes, and that's why we're setting a long-term plan here.
0: Turning to finance now, and the Commonwealth Bank CEO says further job cuts can't be ruled out. The bank is being criticised for cutting 300 jobs this year and heavily investing in AI. Yesterday, it posted a $10.9 billion yearly profit. Chief Executive Matt Comyn says there could be further cuts in some departments, but new roles are being created in others.
3: Some areas may reduce, some areas may increase. I think we've taken the approach that we're prepared to talk about that as openly and as candidly as we can. And I think that's the best way to prepare all of our people for the future.
0: Meantime, local markets opened a short time ago. The All Ords starting the day at 9,404. The Dow Jones closed down 21 at 53,770. Oil is trading at $88.37 US per barrel, and the dollar is buying 70.6 US cents. This is AIR National News. Well, it's just a month left to go in the regular NRL season, with round 24 getting underway tonight, a blockbuster clash between the Panthers and the Roosters at CommBank Stadium. Sarah Patterson has all the details.
4: With Penrith having lost four of its past seven games and now having to do without injured skipper Isaiah Yeo, the makeup of this year's final series is anything but set in stone. By contrast, the Roosters are on a seven-game winning streak. And in a further boost for the side tonight, it welcomes back captain James Tedesco from an ankle injury. With upcoming games against the Tigers, Dolphins and Rabbitohs, a win over the Panthers tonight would put them in the box seat to take the minor premiership. Sarah Patterson, S Sport.
0: And huge news in the basketball world today. The LA Lakers have sold for a record-breaking $17 billion Australian dollars. Is Lily Greer.
5: The former CEO of Disney, Bob Iger, has entered into an agreement to purchase the LA Lakers, and he is not doing it alone. He's joining forces with Joshua Kushner, an American businessman, the younger brother of Jared Kushner, who is US President Donald Trump's son-in-law. It was sold little more than a year ago for $10 billion to the owner of the LA Dodgers.
0: And briefly in AFL news, Geelong captain Patrick Dangerfield is likely to return to face North Melbourne this weekend as the Cats chase a top six finish. The Cats will be without Jeremy Cameron, with the forward to be held back for at least another week. Australian Independent Radio News.
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7: Fine and sunny today with light winds. For coastal waters, southerly winds 15 to 20 knots, seas 1 to 1.5 metres on a southerly swell of the same. Next tide will be a low tide around 2:15 this afternoon. That's 0.2 of a metre. Currently the temperature 19 degrees, humidity 50%.
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Tina Arena. Oh, on Paradise FM, got to get a message to you. And Cyndi Lauper with those True Colours. It's 10:15, Memories in Music. I'm Warwick Manning. Good morning on this Thursday, the 13th of August. And my thought for the day, the safest course is to do nothing against one's conscience.

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0: The Northern Rivers Ballina Parkinson Support Group has a monthly meeting tomorrow. It's at 10 a.m. to 11:30 at Summerland Farm at Alstonville. This month, a representative from the Richmond Tweed Regional Library will advise on literature they have available for people with Parkinson's. People living with Parkinson's disease and their carers are warmly welcome to attend. That's tomorrow, 10 a.m. at Summerland Farm. If you'd like further info, phone Yvonne McGrath on 0429 946 146. The Far North Coast Australasian Native Orchid Society has a meeting on Saturday. It's at 1 p.m. at the Lismore Heights Bowling Club, High Street, Lismore. New members are most welcome. Kevin is your contact, 0410 641 773. The Summerland Caravan Club has an August general meeting on Sunday. It's at 10:30 a.m. at the Ballina RSL Club in Grant Street. The August general meeting with lunch at the RSL at the conclusion of the meeting. Phone Colin for details on 0409 251 820. Paradise Partner, the CWA Ballina branch, has a monthly meeting on Monday. It's at 9 a.m. in the CWA rooms in River Street. The CWA Ballina monthly meetings are held on the third Monday of the month and everyone's welcome to attend. Barbara Driscoll is your contact there, 0428 116 668. Paradise Partner, the Ballina Hospital Auxiliary, has a monthly meeting on Tuesday. It's at 1:30 p.m. in the solarium at Ballina Hospital. They're fundraising to provide items for the hospital. Afternoon tea is provided and everyone's welcome to attend. Phone Glenda for information, 0412 965 066. And the Lennox Lightning Toastmasters Club have a meeting on Tuesday, 6:45 for 7 p.m. in the CWA room at the Lennox Head Cultural Centre in Park Lane. Phone Charmaine for details on 0419 625 285.
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0: Michael Jackson, I Just Can't Stop Loving You, and the Bee Gees, Too Much Heaven. 13 minutes to 11 o'clock, Paradise FM. And Ballinashire Council advises motorists of upcoming asphalt resurfacing works on Tamar Street. Now, works will take place between Martin Street and Norton Street tomorrow, Friday the 14th of August, from 7 a.m. to 5:30 p.m., weather permitting. During the works, motorists can expect temporary lane closures, detours and delays with traffic control in place. Temporary parking restrictions will also apply along the affected section of Tamar Street. Motorists are asked to avoid parking in the work area and allow extra travel time where possible. Council thanks the community for their patience and understanding while these essential works are completed. Now, that's happening between Martin Street and Norton Street on Tamar Street tomorrow, Friday, from 7 a.m. to 5:30 p.m., weather permitting. Council thanks the community for their patience and understanding while these essential works are completed. For the most up-to-date information on roadworks and closures, visit livetraffic.com.
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0: Huey Lewis and the News, Do You Believe in Love? And John Farnham seemed like a good idea at the time. It's 5 to 11. Tyler's Wings is a regional Northern Rivers fundraising campaign created to honour Tyler, a passionate local wildlife carer who passed away in 2021. All proceeds will go to the Byron Bay Wildlife Hospital. Donations over $2 are tax deductible, while donations over $10 will enter you into the draw for prizes of a combined value of $2,000. Details on how to support are on the Facebook page, Tyler's Wings.
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1: In news this hour, hello, I'm Steve Vischer. The federal government has made last-minute tweaks to its proposed legislation, which will force tech giants to pay more for Australian news. Here's Chelsea Bowden.
2: Labor will take its news bargaining incentive to Parliament today after striking a deal with the opposition. The NBI is a levy that tech giants will have to pay unless they strike deals to pay Australian news publishers to host their content. Labor recently proposed reducing the cut media outlets would receive from tech firms from 25 to 17%. That reduction has now been scrapped. The number of deals each firm will be forced to do has also increased from 6 to 8. The legislation is expected to pass the Senate next week, putting pressure on Meta to come to the table. Chelsea Bowden reporting.
1: Well, questions are being raised about the military's ability to defend its own bases after almost 150 drones were detected entering restricted airspace over the past 12 months. The incursions have prompted concerns about surveillance, security and vulnerability of defence assets and facilities. And national security expert Michael Shoebridge says the breaches present a range of potential threats.
3: The Ukrainians have used small drones to destroy Russian strategic bombers, and the Americans have used drones to destroy submarines. The best place to destroy expensive military equipment is at the base. And military told their best defence is to close the blind. That doesn't give anyone confidence.
1: A former SAS soldier is accusing senior defence figures of using the Brereton War Crimes Inquiry to avoid scrutiny over their own leadership failures. Wayne Weeks has published research based on interviews with 33 former SAS members examining command responsibility during Australia's Afghanistan campaign. He says many of those interviews believe senior commanders were too removed from the troops on the ground, describing them as shadow generals.
4: Where, you know, the perception was the generalship was sort of back, you know, behind enemy lines, living comfortably and making decisions without an understanding of what was going on at the front line.
1: An investigation is underway into control issues during a Jetstar flight from Perth to Sydney overnight, amid reports the crew had to disengage the autopilot as the aircraft descended when it suddenly began an uncommanded climb for about 500 feet. The Australian Transport Safety Bureau is looking into the incident. And turning to air health news, and advocates will today unveil a new plan urging governments to step up efforts against Australia's leading cause of cancer deaths. More than 15,000 Australians were diagnosed with lung cancer last year, while almost 9,000 died from the disease. The blueprint focuses on 6 areas, including prevention, early detection, treatment and research. Lung Foundation Australia CEO Mark Brooks says despite recent progress, lung cancer is still claiming way too many lives.
5: Lung cancer is the leading cause of cancer death for both men and women in Australia. It is the 5th most common cancer, but also the cancer that has the highest mortality. And each year, approximately 15,000 people will be diagnosed, and sadly, 9,000 people will lose their life.
1: And finance briefly, the ASX 200 opened in early trade today at 92.09. The dollar is buying 70.6 US cents. This is AIR National News. Pat Cummins has declared himself recharged and ready for Australia's grueling schedule of 21 test matches in just 12 months. The Aussie skipper will lead his side today in the first test against Bangladesh that's being played in Darwin. After missing most of last summer with a back injury, Cummins says he's in good shape.
6: Feels like I've had a proper 12-month block of basically just gym work and running and things that I don't think I ever would have had. So, you know, something like my hamstrings, I've probably managed the last 5 or 6 years. They feel 100% right now.
1: Dockers midfielder Hayley Miller has praised Irish recruit Aoife Healy ahead of her AFLW debut against Port Adelaide this Sunday. The 22-year-old joined Fremantle on a 2-year rookie deal after impressing in Gaelic football, with the Dockers particularly pleased by her speed and athleticism. Miller says Healy has adapted quickly to the Australian game, describing her as a natural.
7: Has picked up the game like you wouldn't believe. Looks so comfortable out there. Doesn't look like it phases her whatsoever. She's a standout, to be honest, in all of our practice matches, so definitely keeping an eye on her.
1: In NRL news, the Panthers will host the Roosters tonight. That match set to kick off round 24, with both teams out to claim top spot on the ladder. Lucas Harrington says it's a dream come true with his transfer to Hull City now confirmed. The 18-year-old signing a 5-year deal worth around $33 million. And in NBA news, the LA Lakers have been sold once again, a new consortium paying an eye-watering $17 billion Australian dollars. Australian Independent Radio News.
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9: Fine and sunny today with light winds. For coastal waters, southerly winds 15 to 20 knots, seas 1 to 1.5 metres on a southerly swell of 1 metre. Next tide will be a low tide around 2.15 this afternoon. That's 0.2 of a metre. Currently the temperature, 19 degrees, humidity 45%.
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That's Sting on Paradise FM, Fields of Gold and America. You can do magic. 13 minutes after 11 o'clock, Memories in Music. I'm Warwick Manning. Good morning on this Thursday, the 13th of August. Another beautiful day so far, and let's hope it stays that way. Got some great music for you as always. And my thought for the day, the safest course is to do nothing against one's conscience.

0: There's local singer-songwriter Jeff Massey with Streetlights and Sniffing the Tears in the Driver's Seat. 21 minutes after 11, Paradise FM, Ballina Shire Council advises that there are essential stormwater infrastructure works on Teevan Road, West Ballina, allowing preliminary works and site establishment. To safely complete the works, Teevan Road will be closed between Stokers Lane and Wellers Road from next Monday, the 17th of August, for approximately 4 weeks, weather permitting. Construction will take place between 7 a.m. and 4 p.m. Monday to Friday. During the works, motorists can expect changed traffic conditions, traffic control and a signed detour via North Teevan Road. Ballina Shire Council thanks the community for their patience while these essential works are completed.
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0: Having the time of your life again with Crowley this morning, Roy Orbison and Born on the Wind, Rod Stewart, Downtown Train, and John Williamson, Flower on the Water.
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1: 27 to 12, and the Vietnam Veterans Day ceremony will be held next Tuesday, the 18th of August, at 11 a.m. at the War Memorial outside Byron Bay Services Club, 132 Johnson Street, Byron Bay. 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

0: Gary Puckett and the Union Gap with Lady Willpower, the Shantuzies Wanna Be Up, and Billy Ocean, Love Really Hurts Without You. 18 minutes to midday, the men's table has an introductory dinner. It's on Wednesday, the 19th of August, 7 p.m. to 9 p.m. at the Terry Street Sports Club. 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

0: Oh, the tide is high, but I'm moving on. There's Blondie and Elton John with the last song. 8 minutes to midday, and Crowley Care Auxiliary have a cake and craft stall on Saturday the 22nd of August, 9 a.m. to 3 p.m. at Ballina Fair. 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
1: I'm Mark Dransfield. The Prime Minister claims the bailout of the New South Wales Tomago aluminium smelter is about protecting the national interest. The facility in the Hunter region had been set to close from 2029 due to rising energy costs. The federal and state governments will split a $2.5 billion bill to keep Tomago in operation. Anthony Albanese says it'll help with the transition to renewables.
2: That this facility has a future that is not only it being able to survive, but it thriving into the future. This is an arrangement that will deliver additional clean energy for New South Wales and for Australia.
1: However, the opposition claims the bailout was forced by net zero policies. Meantime, the federal government's made last-minute changes to its legislation forcing tech giants to pay for news. Labor will take its news bargaining incentive to Parliament today after striking a deal with the opposition. Under the agreed changes, digital platforms will have to make at least 8 deals with separate Australian media outlets, up from 6. And the cut which media outlets will receive from a tech firm's payout has also been bumped back up to 25%. The first death of a bird from the H5 strain of avian flu has been detected in Tasmania. It was found on the state's northwest coast in a brown skua, a predatory seabird which breeds on Antarctic and sub-Antarctic islands. Tasmania's Primary Industries Minister, Gavin Pearce, says they've been preparing for the inevitable outcome.
3: We've worked with the commercial poultry sector to assist them in development of biosecurity preparedness plans and ensuring that they are ready to activate those plans. We've delivered education sessions for veterinarians and wild care providers, and we've worked with local governments on awareness, reporting and carcass disposal.
1: Police have arrested a man and recovered a tradesman's van stolen mid-job in Melbourne South early this morning. Arthur Stevens reports.
4: The tradesman had turned his back on his van with the engine running and flashing lights on near the intersection of Toorak and Punt Roads around 3:15. Police allege an opportunistic thief jumped into the driver's seat and took off towards the main road. Local mobile units were alerted and the van was spotted heading south on St Kilda Road. Police spiked the tyres on Dendy Street in Brighton, bringing the van to a halt, and police pounced. A man was arrested and will be interviewed by detectives. Arthur Stevens, Air News.
1: Poison information hotlines across Australia have seen a surge in calls regarding unapproved peptides. Hotlines have received 345 inquiries in 6 months, more than the previous 2 years combined. Experts warn these unregulated compounds lack human clinical trials, frequently contain incorrect dosages, and carry the high risk of dangerous bacteria. Emergency crews in Colombia are working through mountains of debris following the nation's worst earthquake this century. 254 people have been confirmed dead after the 7.4 magnitude tremor flattened homes, schools and apartment blocks on Monday. Local Martha Wills says the extent of the damage in different areas is slowing rescue efforts.
5: All the community in these cases have to get together and go and help with rescue. This is a job that has to be done by hand, no machinery, because there's still a lot of people under the rubble.
1: This is AIR National News. Pat Cummins won the toss at the start of Australia's test against Bangladesh in Darwin and decided to bat. Approaching the first drinks break, it had progressed to 45 without loss, with Travis Head on 15 and Jake Weatherall playing in his hometown on 23. Head survived a review for LBW and Urbidot Hossain's first over, having twice been beaten on the inside edge. AFL and Dean Solomon has dismissed reports he couldn't work with Mark McVeigh, likening it to an episode of Home and Away. The interim Essendon coach is contracted for next year, but he's weighing up a return home to northern New South Wales to be with his family. Solomon says the reports are nothing more than gossip.
6: We don't know where they've come from. They're obviously rumours. One of my best mates since the age of 15. I've known Hurdy since the age of 17. I'm not sure, and the talks have been potentially, you know, not being here next year, whether that stimulated a bit of that conversation, we're unsure. But yeah, I feel like it's a bit of an episode of Home and Away, to be honest. But
1: Melbourne midfielder Liv Purcell makes her return tonight from an ACL injury as the AFLW's round one continues at Icon Park. NRL and the Roosters' James Tedesco has been scratched from tonight's clash with the Panthers. There's still uncertainty around Penrith fullback Dylan Edwards as a starter. The winner of the top two clash will move into the box seat to win the minor premiership. Australian Independent Radio News.
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7: Fine and sunny this afternoon with light winds. For coastal waters, southerly winds 15 to 20 knots, seas 1 to 1.5 metres on a southerly swell of 1 metre. Next tide will be a low tide around 2:15 this afternoon, that's 0.2 of a metre. Currently the temperature 20 degrees, humidity 45%.
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There's Badfinger, Day After Day, and John Lennon with A Beautiful Boy. 13 minutes after midday, good afternoon. I'm Warwick Manning with Memories in Music through to 1 this afternoon on this Thursday, the 13th of August. Good to have you along. My thought for the day, the safest course is to do nothing against one's conscience.

0: Give me a little sign, girl. There's Peter Andre and Nelly Furtado. I'm like a bird. 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

0: Sign your name across my heart. There's Terence Trent D'Arby, Bobby Martin, For the Love of Him, and Susie Bogus, It Doesn't Matter Anymore. 29 minutes to 1 o'clock. The Duck Creek Film Society has a film night on Saturday the 22nd of August, 6 p.m. for a 7 p.m. start in the school hall at the Olsonville Public School. The cost is $12.50 online or $14 on the night. The Duck Creek Film Society invites you to a special screening of the award-winning film I Swear. This is a frank, funny and deeply moving true story of Tourette's Syndrome, campaigner John Davidson. You can purchase finger food, cakes and drinks before the screening while listening to live music by Avad Lidiu. Tickets can be purchased at Humanitix or at the door. That's on Saturday the 22nd of August, 6 p.m. at the School Hall, Alstonville Public School. If you'd like further information, phone Martina Patterson on 0427 025 051. That's 0427 025 051. 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

0: REO Speedwagon, Take It On The Run, Thunderclap Newman, Something In The Air, and Chicago, Saturday In The Park. 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

0: Soul singer Al Green, Tired of Being Alone, and Orleans, Dance With Me. 9 minutes to 1 o'clock, rural community organisations across Australia can now apply for funding through Rabobank's Rural 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
1: I'm Mark Dransfield. The federal opposition claims the government's failed energy policy forced it to bail out the Tomago aluminium smelter. Here's federal politics reporter Nelson Scott.
2: Tomago is the nation's largest aluminium smelter, employing around 1,000 workers. But it was slated to close at the end of next year due to rising electricity prices. The federal and New South Wales governments have agreed to split a $2.5 billion bill to keep the facility open. The deal will see 3 gigawatts of new renewable energy generated to help power the electricity-intensive smelter. Prime Minister Anthony Albanese says, "We need to be a country that makes things."
3: We cannot afford to be at the end of supply chains.
2: But opposition leader Angus Taylor says net zero has made manufacturing untenable.
4: Admission of failure on energy policy.
2: Tomago owner Rio Tinto will also invest in keeping the site open. Nelson Scott, Canberra.
1: Meantime, the opposition's accusing a senior member of drifting from coalition policy in a key address. Liberal housing spokesman Andrew Bragg yesterday delivered a speech to the National Press Club. Senator Bragg has flagged a migration target of 180,000 and measures to achieve visa reductions. But Liberal Senator James Patterson says this position's not shared by the Liberal Party room.
5: Well, Andrew's not our spokesperson for immigration. He was sharing a personal view. It's not coalition policy. We'll go through a deliberate and careful policy development process to arrive at both the number of reduced migration from Labor's failure and the specific visas that will be reduced.
1: Tasmania's recorded its first death of a bird from the H5 strain of avian flu. The virus was found on the state's northwest coast in a brown skua, a predatory seabird which breeds on Antarctic and subantarctic islands. A man is facing more than a dozen charges following an alleged crime spree in central Queensland. The 32-year-old is accused of attempting to steal an ATM, stealing fuel, and driving through a sporting venue earlier this month. A search warrant was executed at his Gladstone home where he was arrested. He's due to appear in court next month. Scientists are racing to develop a new vaccine as the Ebola death toll in the Democratic Republic of Congo surpasses 2,000. The World Health Organization says half of those fatalities have occurred in the last 20 days, making the latest strain the fastest growing on record. Director General Dr. Tedros Adhanom Ghebreyesus warns although officials are working tirelessly, they're still on the back foot.
6: The outbreak had a big head start. It's still way ahead of us and we're playing catch up. We see a high proportion of deaths in communities instead of treatment units outside of known contact lists. That tells us there are chains of transmission we don't know about.
1: Back home and in air business news, Telstra's gifted its chief executive Vicky Brady an 11% pay rise to $6.8 million. It comes despite 1,200 job cuts at the telco and the catastrophic network outage which cut off 000 calls. Telstra signalled it will keep cutting jobs as it simplifies the business. The job losses lifted its redundancy bill by $92 million to $206 million. Checking the Aussie share market, the All Ords is trading down 48 points at 93.56. One Australian dollar is buying 70.57 US cents. This is Air National News. After Pat Cummins decided to bat at the start of the Darwin Test, it was Bangladesh that came out on top by lunch, with Australia 4 for 74. The openers put on 45 before they were both removed by Hussain Mahmood. Jake Weatherall, playing in his hometown, was caught behind for 23. Two overs later and Travis Head played on to be bowled for 22. Australia was in further trouble when Manus Labuschagne was dismissed by Urbadot Hussain for 1. Then Cameron Green scooped up a catch to the last ball before lunch to fall to Taskin Ahmed for 13. With just a month left to go in the regular NRL season, round 24 gets underway tonight with a blockbuster clash between the Panthers and the Roosters at CommBank Stadium. Sarah Patterson reports.
7: With Penrith having lost 4 of its past 7 games and now having to do without injured skipper Isaiah Yeo, the makeup of this year's final series is anything but set in stone. By contrast, the Roosters are on a 7-game winning streak, and in a further boost for the side tonight, it welcomes back captain James Tedesco from an ankle injury, with upcoming games against the Tigers, Dolphins and Rabbitohs. A win over the Panthers tonight would put them in the box seat to take the minor premiership. Sarah Patterson, S Sport.
1: And in AFL, James Peters KC has been named as the independent King's Counsel engaged by the AFL to assist its commission into the Geelong concussion probe. Tonight in AFLW, it's Hawthorn versus Melbourne. Australian Independent Radio News.
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8: Fine and sunny this afternoon with light winds. For coastal waters, southerly winds 15 to 20 knots, seas 1 to 1.5 metres on a southerly swell of 1 metre. Next tide will be a low tide around 2:15 this arvo, that's 0.2 of a metre. Currently the temperature 20 degrees, humidity 45%. It's 1:05. I'm Warwick Manning. Thanks for your company today. I'll be back with you tomorrow morning at 9 o'clock with more memories and music. Selena will be here at 2 this afternoon with some great music, so don't go anywhere. I'll leave you with my thought for the day. The safest course is to do nothing against one's conscience.
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1: I'm Mark Dransfield. Technician delays, mobile unreliability and limited options are among the issues facing telco customers in the regions, according to a new report. The Telecommunications Industry Ombudsman has analysed 27,000 complaints from country areas. Ombudsman Cynthia Gebbett says the government needs to take action.
2: That's things like timely access to technicians, requiring telcos to offer flexible identity authentication methods, but also making sure that people have the right community education on 000 and emergency communications when things do go wrong.
1: Whistleblower David McBride has been released from prison after his bid for parole was successful. The former military lawyer has spent 2 years behind bars after being convicted of stealing secret defence material on Afghanistan and sharing it with journalists. Greens Senator David Shoebridge says his release should be celebrated.
3: My friend David McBride is walking out of jail, a jail he should never have been in, because his only crime was telling the truth about war crimes and insisting that senior defence leadership should also be held to account. That's why they put him in jail, to silence that truth and to silence other whistleblowers.
1: Investigations are underway into two fatal fires in New South Wales. Toby Goff reports.
4: Emergency services were called to a home at Villawood in Sydney's west overnight, finding the property well alight. Fire and rescue pulled two women from the blaze, with one in her 70s treated for smoke inhalation before being taken to hospital. Acting Superintendent Peter Murray confirming she died from her injuries.
5: She passed away on arrival at the hospital. The second person and that the house here was also conveyed to hospital as a precaution.
4: 4 hours later, crews were called to a tourist park near Nowra, where a man's body was pulled from an engulfed mobile home. Another man remains in hospital with serious burns. Crime scenes have been established at both locations, though neither fire is being treated as suspicious. Toby Goff, Sydney.
1: A 25-year-old man's due in court today, accused of assaulting multiple people at a supermarket on Brisbane's north side. The incident unfolded at Banyo Woolworths yesterday morning. Two people were taken to hospital with head injuries. Others were assessed at the scene. Witnesses performed a citizen's arrest to apprehend the man until police arrived. Perth Zoo has revealed it's been trialling a bird flu vaccine on threatened black cockatoo species ahead of the rollout for a nationwide vaccination program of wild birds. Five birds have received the inoculations in the trial, which began in May, and they have responded well. The zoo's veterinary services manager, Dr. Rebecca Vaughan Higgins, says the birds are being closely monitored.
6: The vaccine that is currently being used is actually a poultry vaccine, so we do really need to make sure we're undertaking extensive safety and efficacy trials, especially on our priority species, before it is rolled out to wider species and strategies for vaccination.
1: Meantime, Tasmania's recorded its first death of a bird from the H5 strain of bird flu. And overseas, US President Donald Trump has confirmed his press secretary will leave her post by the end of the month. Caroline Leavitt is the youngest person to have ever held the position. The 28-year-old is stepping away from the White House to spend more time with her family. This is AIR National News. Australia was having to recover, having lost four wickets during the opening session of the first test against Bangladesh in Darwin. It was 4 for 80 shortly after lunch, with Steve Smith on 13, having seemed surprised to have survived a caught-behind chance in the first session. There were no reprieves for the top four after the openers put on 45 runs. Hassan Mahmood removed them, with Jake Weatherald scoring 23 and Travis Head 22. Manus Labuschagne then fell to Erbardot Hossain for 1 before Cameron Green was caught off the last ball before lunch for 13. AFL and Scott Pendlebury and Jordan Dugowie are both in line to return for Collingwood's finals defining game against Hawthorn on Saturday night. The pair was managed in the win against West Coast, as speculation grows about Pendlebury's playing future. Coach Craig McRae says the 38-year-old continues to be a massive asset to the Magpies.
7: Now, to have somebody that is live coaching our team is such an asset for all of us. And then his performances would warrant that he's playing at a level that suggests he could do it. Now, he's the only one who knows his body.
1: And out of favour, Cowboys prop Matt Lodge may have played his last NRL game after being granted an immediate release from the club. The 31-year-old will link up with Brad Arthur's Leeds Rhinos for the remainder of the Super League season. Australian Independent Radio News.
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8: Good afternoon. The forecast, fine and sunny this afternoon with light winds. On our coastal waters, southerly winds at 15 to 20 knots. On our seas, 1 to 1.5 metres on a southerly swell of 1 metre. Tides hitting a low at 2.15 shortly, 0.2 of a metre. And then a high tide this evening at 9pm of 1.8 metres. Humidity is currently 45% right here in Ballina. We're sitting on 20 degrees.

British Jigsaw there with Sky High. And before that, Chris Rea with Let's Dance, kicking us off here for your Thursday afternoon. Good afternoon. You are here with Selena, and I'll be driving you home from now to around 5 o'clock. And next, in the next hour, we'll be checking up with our marine rescue and Brett from our fishing man, telling us what's going on. But this hour, we're just going to listen to lots of good timeless classics. Get some coastal vibes going here. So, you know, I'd like to think we're just cruising through the day with Paradise FM. So stay with us on 101.9. We'll give you some community updates and what else is happening around this area. And obviously we'll be playing you some great music. Here's Janet Jackson with Together Again.

0: played there with A Paradise, just like us here at Paradise FM, heartbeat of the community. And Janet Jackson before that with Together Again. It is 20 past two here on 101.9, and we've got the Marine Rescue Ballina volunteers that have helped contribute to the busiest July on record for the Northern Rivers, as ideal winter boating conditions keep rescue crews busy across the region. Marine Rescue New South Wales volunteers respond to 35 search and rescue missions across the Northern Rivers during July, the highest July total ever recorded for the region. The missions included 20 emergency responses with 82 people safely returned to shore. The Northern Rivers region includes the Marine Rescue units in Point Danger, Brunswick, Cape Byron, Ballina, Evans Head, Iluka, Yamba and Woolleye. Statewide Marine Rescue New South Wales volunteers carried out 253 search and rescue missions in July, making it the organisation's second busiest July on record. More than 500 people were brought to safely back to shore. What an amazing effort. Marine Rescue New South Wales Commissioner Todd Andrews said the strong winter weather had encouraged more people to get out on the water. Mechanical failures remained the biggest cause of rescue call-outs, with engine, battery and fuel-related issues accounting for 57% of all missions. So well done to our Northern Rivers teams of the Marine Rescue units in the area.
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0: here. Culture Club there with Do You Really Want to Hurt Me? Skeeter Davis before that with I Can't Stay Mad at You from the 60s and Lane Pittman with Who They Were. Just ticked over 2:30 here on Paradise FM. Hope you're having a great Thursday, whether you're in the garden or maybe at home reading a book or just listening to the music and enjoying this sunshine that we have, which is a great change from what we've experienced in the last few months. Don't forget St. Mary's Anglican Parish Craft Group host their social get-together every Monday, 9:30 a.m. at the St. Mary's Church Hall, corner of Norton and Burnett Streets in Ballina. It's a great get-together for conversation, craft and a cuppa each week. You can contact Rev Kathy Ridd on 6686-2094 or on 0427-836-988.
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0: Feel Good Hits Balna Style, only here on Paradise FM. That's Christine McVie, Got a Hold on Me, Cliff Richard with Angel, and Gordon Lightfoot kicking that set off with If You Could Read My Mind. Well, wouldn't that be good? We'd all love a bit of that. It is 17 to 3 here on Paradise FM. Hope you're having a great Thursday. And welcome in. If you've just joined us, as you know, we play plenty of great music here and giving you the latest on what's happening around the community as well. Balna Meals on Wheels hosting their social activities program. 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

0: 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You know the drill. ELO there with Starlight and Eric Clapton. Before that, with Lay Down Sally, bit of a classic there from the 70s. It is 7 to 3 here on 101.9. 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It is $2. 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

I wonder if you're lonesome tonight. You know, someone said that the world's a stage in which you must play a part. Fate had me playing in love with you as my sweetheart. Act one was where we met. 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And if he won't come back to me, then they can bring the curtain down.

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1: I'm Mark Dransfield. Technician delays, mobile unreliability and limited options are among the issues facing telco customers in the regions, according to a new report. The Telecommunications Industry Ombudsman has analysed 27,000 complaints from country areas. Ombudsman Cynthia Gebbett says the government needs to take action.
2: That's things like timely access to technicians, requiring telcos to offer flexible identity authentication methods, but also making sure that people have the right community education on 000 and emergency communications when things do go wrong.
1: Whistleblower David McBride has been released from prison after his bid for parole was successful. The former military lawyer has spent 2 years behind bars after being convicted of stealing secret defence material on Afghanistan and sharing it with journalists. Greens Senator David Shoebridge says his release should be celebrated.
3: My friend David McBride is walking out of jail, a jail he should never have been in, because his only crime was telling the truth about war crimes and insisting that senior defence leadership should also be held to account. That's why they put him in jail, to silence that truth and to silence other whistleblowers.
1: Investigations are underway into two fatal fires in New South Wales. Toby Goff reports.
4: Emergency services were called to a home at Villawood in Sydney's west overnight, finding the property well alight. Fire and rescue pulled two women from the blaze, with one in her 70s treated for smoke inhalation before being taken to hospital. Acting Superintendent Peter Murray confirming she died from her injuries.
5: She passed away on arrival at the hospital. The second person at the house here was also conveyed to hospital as a precaution.
4: 4 hours later, crews were called to a tourist park near Nowra, where a man's body was pulled from an engulfed mobile home. Another man remains in hospital with serious burns. Crime scenes have been established at both locations, though neither fire is being treated as suspicious. Toby Goff, Sydney.
1: A 25-year-old man's due in court today, accused of assaulting multiple people at a supermarket on Brisbane's north side. The incident unfolded at Banyo Woolworths yesterday morning. Two people were taken to hospital with head injuries. Others were assessed at the scene. Witnesses performed a citizen's arrest to apprehend the man until police arrived. Perth Zoo has revealed it's been trialling a bird flu vaccine on threatened black cockatoo species ahead of the rollout for a nationwide vaccination program of wild birds. 5 birds have received the inoculations in the trial, which began in May, and they have responded well. The zoo's veterinary services manager, Dr. Rebecca Vaughan-Higgins, says the birds are being closely monitored.
6: The vaccine that is currently being used is actually a poultry vaccine, so we do really need to make sure we're undertaking extensive safety and efficacy trials, especially on our priority species, before it is rolled out to wider species and strategies for vaccination.
1: Meantime, Tasmania has recorded its first death of a bird from the H5 strain of bird flu. And overseas, US President Donald Trump has confirmed his press secretary will leave her post by the end of the month. Caroline Leavitt is the youngest person to have ever held the position. The 28-year-old is stepping away from the White House to spend more time with her family. This is AIR National News. Australia was having to recover, having lost 4 wickets during the opening session of the first test against Bangladesh in Darwin. It was 4 for 80 shortly after lunch, with Steve Smith on 13, having seemed surprised to have survived a caught-behind chance in the first session. There were no reprieves for the top 4 after the openers put on 45 runs. Hassan Mahmood removed them, with Jake Weatherald scoring 23 and Travis Head 22. Manus Labuschagne then fell to Erbaat Hossain for 1 before Cameron Green was caught off the last ball before lunch for 13. AFL and Scott Pendlebury and Jordan Dugowie are both in line to return for Collingwood's finals defining game against Hawthorn on Saturday night. The pair was managed in the win against West Coast, as speculation grows about Pendlebury's playing future. Coach Craig McRae says the 38-year-old continues to be a massive asset to the Magpies.
7: You know, to have somebody that is live coaching our team is such an asset for all of us. And then his performances would warrant that he's playing at a level that suggests he could do it. Now, he's the only one who knows his body.
1: And out of favour, Cowboys prop Matt Lodge may have played his last NRL game after being granted an immediate release from the club. The 31-year-old will link up with Brad Arthur's Leeds Rhinos for the remainder of the Super League season. Australian Independent Radio News.
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0: Paradise FM weather.
11: The forecast this afternoon, fine and sunny with light winds. Coastal waters, we have southerly winds at 15 to 20 knots on our seas, 1 to 1.5 metres on a southerly swell of 1 metre. Tides, we're hitting a high tide at 9 p.m. of 1.8 metres, a low at 3:39 a.m. of 0.17 metres, and then another high tomorrow morning at 9:32 of 1.3 metres. It's 45% humidity right now, and it's also sitting in Ballina, it is 20 degrees.

Johnny Cash there. I guess things happened that way. And Leo Say before that with Orchard Road. And it is 12 past three here on Paradise FM. Welcome in. Hope you're having a great Thursday afternoon. And as you know, we've got smooth sounds rolling in just like the surf at Lennox. And I imagine if I was out there now walking along the beach or even along the wall, it would be beautiful. And we will soon cross over to Coastwatch and they can tell us just how beautiful it is around that area. The sun is shining. What more can we want for the Northern Rivers and Paradise FM?

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1: Turns and I there with Fly Away, and Beach Boys before that with I Get Around. 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
1: Hello. Hey Vicky, it's Selena here. How are you this afternoon?
0: I'm very well, thank you, Selena.
1: That is good, awesome. Good. As I said, just had a look on the webcam chatting to you off air, and you're in a very nice spot out there.
0: We have best view in Ballina, as they say.
1: Yes, you definitely do. You definitely do. How are the bar conditions out there?
0: Okay, the bar's not too bad. It has got a little bit bigger. The waves are a bit bigger across the bar now than they were an hour or two ago. Mm-hmm. So I've got the bar on caution. The wind's starting to pick up a little bit too, so it is getting a bit choppy out there by the look of it.
1: Yeah. And what about in terms of boats? Any out or been out today?
0: We're monitoring two out of Ballina this afternoon.
1: Right.
0: So just the whale-watching boat and one other on the way here. So
1: okay.
0: It's a little bit quiet now.
1: Yes. Okay. And the wave rider?
0: Okay. Wave rider is telling us that we currently have a swell of 1.17 metres from the south-southeast. A sea of 1.18 metres from the south-southeast, mm-hmm. which gives us a total wave height of 1.66 metres. The duration between waves is 7 seconds, and the water temp this afternoon is 20.5 degrees.
1: Oh, it's been sitting around that for a while, hasn't it? That
0: it has, yes. Yeah, it has.
1: Gizmo 2.0, how's that looking?
0: Okay, the wind is now 14 knots from the south.
1: Mm-hmm.
0: The air temp's 19 degrees, so it's still quite warm out there.
1: Yes.
0: 61% humidity. The barometer's 1020 hectopascals and steady. And we have, because we haven't had any rain today.
1: Yes, that's good. Good, and we don't.
0: Thankfully.
1: Yes, we don't mention the R word if we don't have to.
0: We don't.
1: Yes, it's been enough of that. How about the tides?
0: Okay, so the last tide was a low tide at 2:15 mm-hmm. at 0.16 of a metre. The next tide is high at 9 p.m. tonight at 1.83 metres and then a low in the early hours of the morning at 3:24 at 0.17.
1: Right.
0: So
1: okay.
0: Just about a king tide.
1: Yeah, I was going to say that's quite high, isn't it?
0: Yes, it is.
1: Oh, I'll be talking to Brett soon from about fishing, so he'll probably be pretty happy with that one. Now
0: he will.
1: He will. Visibility, how's it looking out there?
0: Look, visibility is actually perfect. I can see forever.
1: Yes. Yeah. Oh, love it.
0: Evan said it's very clear, quite stark against the skyline. Back up to Ballina and the plateau, it's clear. I can see cane smoke by the look of it.
1: Oh, wow.
0: Over the back there. It's just a lovely day out.
1: Yeah, yep, I can't complain. And what about people? Or whales, either or? What have we got out there?
0: Well, there's lots of whales out. I've certainly seen lots of whales since I've been here this afternoon.
1: Yep.
0: The whale boat's gone out twice while I've been here.
1: Oh, okay.
0: Both times full. So,
1: yes.
0: Yeah, there's still plenty of people keen to see them.
1: Fantastic.
0: And they're certainly still around. Yeah.
1: Yes, okay.
0: And people on the wall, lots of people enjoying a walk in the sunshine.
1: Yes. And as you said, wind's getting up a little bit, do you feel, or just?
0: Yeah, starting to pick up a little bit.
1: Yeah.
0: They're saying it'll be about 15, 20 knots tomorrow mostly, so I think getting a bit windier as we get towards the weekend.
1: Right, okay. Well, look, thank you so much, Vicky, for giving us an update, and I'm sure Lloyd will be chatting to someone tomorrow morning, getting all the goss from what's going on in the best place, the best seat in the house.
0: Indeed. Thanks, Selena.
1: Thank you.
0: Have a good afternoon.
1: You too.
0: Bye-bye.
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0: Doobie Brothers there with Little Darling, I Need You, and Tom Jones before that with Help Yourself. It is nearly 4:15 here on Paradise FM. Have been trying to get across to Brett with the fishing report. He is indisposed at the moment. So I'll try and get back to that, see if we can grab him and get some information and a little update about what's hitting the hooks right now. And not sure if I've been putting him off because I've got pretty of a bad joke to end our segment with, but I do have one today. Brett, if you're listening, hopefully we'll get back on the line with you soon. The Austinville RSL Tibuchina Day Club, they're hosting their social get-together. They have it every Wednesday, 10 a.m. to 2 p.m. at the Rouse Mill Hall. It is $10 for morning tea and lunch. The club offers a setting to develop friendships and social support networks by providing the opportunity for elderly members to be involved in various activities to stimulate health and well-being. Community bus pickup can also be arranged. Marette is the number on 0421 272643 for further information. Let's see if we can get Brett back.
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0: Crowded House there with Something So Strong, and Cat Stevens before that with Moon Shadow. Don't forget asphalt resurfacing works by the Ballinashire Council. Upcoming on Tamar Street in Ballina. Works will take place between Martin and Tamar Street and Norton Street on Friday, 14th of August, from 7 a.m. to 5:30 p.m. weather permitting. And the resurfacing forms part of Council's ongoing road maintenance program. During the works, motorists can expect temporary lane closures, detours and delays with traffic control in place. Temporary parking restrictions will also apply along the affected section of Tamar Street. Motorists are asked to avoid parking in the work area and allow extra time where possible for travel. Council thanks the community for their patience and understanding while these essential works are completed. For the most up-to-date information on roadworks and closures, visit livetraffic.com.
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1: I'm Mark Dransfield. Technician delays, mobile unreliability and limited options are among the issues facing telco customers in the regions, according to a new report. The Telecommunications Industry Ombudsman has analysed 27,000 complaints from country areas. Ombudsman Cynthia Gebbett says the government needs to take action.
2: That's things like timely access to technicians, requiring telcos to offer flexible identity authentication methods, but also making sure that people have the right community education on 000 and emergency communications when things do go wrong.
1: Whistleblower David McBride has been released from prison after his bid for parole was successful. The former military lawyer has spent 2 years behind bars after being convicted of stealing secret defence material on Afghanistan and sharing it with journalists. Greens Senator David Shoebridge says his release should be celebrated.
3: My friend David McBride is walking out of jail, a jail he should never have been in, because his only crime was telling the truth about war crimes and insisting that senior defence leadership should also be held to account. That's why they put him in jail, to silence that truth and to silence other whistleblowers.
1: Investigations are underway into two fatal fires in New South Wales. Toby Goff reports.
4: Emergency services were called to a home at Villawood in Sydney's west overnight, finding the property well alight. Fire and rescue pulled two women from the blaze, with one in her 70s treated for smoke inhalation before being taken to hospital. Acting Superintendent Peter Murray confirming she died from her injuries.
5: She passed away on arrival at the hospital. The second person and that the house here was also conveyed to hospital as a precaution.
4: 4 hours later, crews were called to a tourist park near Nowra, where a man's body was pulled from an engulfed mobile home. Another man remains in hospital with serious burns. Crime scenes have been established at both locations, though neither fire is being treated as suspicious. Toby Goff, Sydney.
1: A 25-year-old man's due in court today, accused of assaulting multiple people at a supermarket on Brisbane's north side. The incident unfolded at Banyo Woolworths yesterday morning. Two people were taken to hospital with head injuries. Others were assessed at the scene. Witnesses performed a citizen's arrest to apprehend the man until police arrived. Perth Zoo has revealed it's been trialling a bird flu vaccine on threatened black cockatoo species ahead of the rollout for a nationwide vaccination program of wild birds. 5 birds have received the inoculations in the trial, which began in May, and they have responded well. The zoo's veterinary services manager, Dr. Rebecca Vaughan-Higgins, says the birds are being closely monitored.
6: The vaccine that is currently being used is actually a poultry vaccine, so we do really need to make sure we're undertaking extensive safety and efficacy trials, especially on our priority species, before it is rolled out to wider species and strategies for vaccination.
1: Meantime, Tasmania's recorded its first death of a bird from the H5 strain of bird flu. And overseas, US President Donald Trump has confirmed his press secretary will leave her post by the end of the month. Caroline Levitt is the youngest person to have ever held the position. The 28-year-old is stepping away from the White House to spend more time with her family. This is AIR National News. Australia was having to recover, having lost 4 wickets during the opening session of the first test against Bangladesh in Darwin. It was 4 for 80 shortly after lunch, with Steve Smith on 13, having seemed surprised to have survived a caught-behind chance in the first session. There were no reprieves for the top 4 after the openers put on 45 runs. Hassan Mahmood removed them, with Jake Weatherald scoring 23 and Travis Head 22. Manus Labuschagne then fell to Erbardot Hossein for 1 before Cameron Green was caught off the last ball before lunch for 13. AFL and Scott Pendlebury and Jordan De Goey are both in line to return for Collingwood's finals defining game against Hawthorn on Saturday night. The pair was managed in the win against West Coast, as speculation grows about Pendlebury's playing future. Coach Craig McRae says the 38-year-old continues to be a massive asset to the Magpies.
7: You know, to have somebody that is live coaching our team is such an asset for all of us. And then his performances would warrant that he's playing at a level that suggests he could do it. Now, he's the only one who knows his body.
1: And out of favour, Cowboys prop Matt Lodge may have played his last NRL game after being granted an immediate release from the club. The 31-year-old will link up with Brad Arthur's Leeds Rhinos for the remainder of the Super League season. Australian Independent Radio News.
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10: And our forecast this afternoon is fine and sunny with light winds. On our coastal waters, southerly winds are 15 to 20 knots. On our seas, 1 to 1.5 metres on a southerly swell of 1 metre. We're hitting high tide at 9 p.m. of 1.8 metres this evening, quite large. Then a low tide at 3:39 a.m. of 0.17 metres. And then another high tomorrow morning at 9:32 a.m. of 1.3 metres. Humidity is currently 45%. Right here in Ballina, we're sitting on 20 degrees.
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That's Billy Ocean there with Love Really Hurts Without You. Before that, Richard Marx, Right Here Waiting. We are floating through the hour with nothing but good vibes here on Paradise FM. I'm Selena and I'm here to drive you home. I'll be here till just after 5 o'clock this afternoon for Thursday. Hope you're now starting to wind into the weekend vibes, even though we've got Friday to come. We're hoping that the weather is going to stay as magical as it's been at the moment. Just out of just something I've come across from the Ballinashire Council. In 2024, 55 items of clothing were sold for every Australian and 880 million items of clothing was landfilled. They want to hear about your clothing consumption habits at the Ballinashire Council. They have a survey called Rewear Ballina Survey. So get along and fill that out for them, and that can help them with what they're looking for. I'm sure we're all being guilty of fast fashion these days. I know I have been as well. Still love my vintage collection as well. Stay with us. This is a bit of Bryan Adams, classic 90s.

0: Lovely voice of Passenger there with Runaway, and Bryan Adams before that with Straight From The Heart. It is 19 past four here on Paradise FM. Hope you're having a great afternoon, getting into the weekend spirit almost. The head now to community meetings.
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0: The Northern Rivers Ballina Parkinson Support Group hosting their monthly meeting Friday the 14th of August, 10 a.m. to 11:30 a.m. Summerland Farm in Austinville is where it's taking place. This month, a representative from the Richmond Tweed Library will advise us on literature they have available for people with Parkinson's. And people living with Parkinson's disease and their carers are warmly welcome to attend. Yvonne McGrath, you can contact her on 0429 946 146 for further information. The Far North Coast Australasian Native Orchard Society, is meeting on Saturday the 15th of August at 1 p.m. It's at the Lismore Heights Bowling Club in High Street in Lismore. You can contact Kevin on 0410 641 773. New members are most welcome, and there's informative talks and presentations about growing and caring for native orchids. The Summerland Caravan Club hosting their August general meeting on Sunday the 16th of August, 10:30 a.m. at the RSL Club in Ballina, 1 Grant Street. The August general meeting will lunch at the RSL at the conclusion of the meeting. Ask at the door for location within the club. Anyone with a caravan or motorhome with an interest in camper caravanning lifestyle is most welcome to attend, and you can call Colin on 0409 251 820. Paradise Partner, the CWA Ballina branch, they're holding their monthly meeting on the 17th of August, Monday, 9 a.m. at the CWA rooms next door to the RSL Club in River Street in Ballina. The CWA meet monthly, and they're held on the third Monday of the month. This month, they have a stall at the Ballina Fair on Friday the 14th, where you can indulge in yummy baked goods, jams and chutneys, plus beautiful handicrafts. Everyone is welcome to attend, and you can call Barbara Driscoll on 0428 116 668. Our Paradise Partner, the Ballina Hospital Auxiliary, their monthly meeting is on Tuesday the 18th of August at 1:30 p.m. in the Solarium at Ballina Hospital. Fundraising will be discussed to provide items for the Ballina Hospital. Afternoon tea is provided and all are welcome to attend. Glenda is the contact on 0412 965066. And the Lennox Lightning Toastmasters Club, their next meeting is Tuesday the 18th of August, 6:45 for a 7 p.m. start in the CWA room in Lennox Head at the Cultural Centre in Park Lane. 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

Stevie Wonder there with Part-Time Lover. And before that, we had Ed Sheeran with Afterglow. 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

0: music across the decades and across the coast here on Paradise FM. That is Black Sorrows with Harley and Rose. Brian Cadd before that with Ginger Man. It is 20 to 5 here on 101.9. We've got the Daily Double, goodness, can't talk, coming up next. But before that, the Austinville Wallingbar Rural Fire Brigade, they have their Come and Try Night. It is every Wednesday night from 6:30 p.m. at the fire station in Kays Lane, Russellton Industrial Estate in Wallingbar. Volunteering with the Rural Fire Brigade is very rewarding, and full training is offered at no cost to volunteers. Anyone can join, as there are many roles that you can move into within the organisation. And Patrick Higgins is the contact, 0416 218 933. As I said, Daily Double up next.
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0: Johnny Farnan there with our Daily Double for the afternoon, and you're the voice. And I'd say some would say, Johnny Farnan, you are the voice. It's indisputable there. Beautiful voice. And before that, we had Don't You Know It's Magic. It is 10 to 5 here on Paradise FM. St. Mary's Anglican Church, they've got their community barbecue breakfast on Saturday the 15th, 8 a.m. to 10 a.m. It is a free event at the St. Mary's Anglican Church on the corner of Norton and Burnett Streets in Ballina. 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

0: Kinks there. Waterloo Sunset, what a great way to finish off the day. Beach Boys before that with Little Honda and Bobby V from the 60s with Night Has a Thousand Eyes. It is news time just around the corner. You've been with Selena. Thanks for having me on in the background. Catch us all again tomorrow at 6 a.m. With Lloyd bringing you the breakfast show. Have a great afternoon and I'll be back tomorrow afternoon doing it all again.
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2: Hello, I'm Peter Carey. The Prime Minister says bailing out the Tomago aluminium smelter will make Australia more self-sufficient. The facility in the New South Wales Hunter is set to close at the end of next year when its energy supply contract expired. Federal and state governments will commit around $1 billion each to keep the facility operational. Anthony Albanese says the investment will help boost our sovereign capability.
3: It is in our national interest to have an economy that has manufacturing that is not dependent upon something somewhere else occurring, because we know that can lead to disruption.
2: GPs have issued a prescription on climate change, Mark Dransfield reports.
4: The Royal Australian College of GPs is calling on governments to put climate change back at the top of the agenda. Doctors say extreme weather, heat waves and pollution are increasing illness and adding pressure to the healthcare system. The college's Nicole Sleeman says addressing impacts of climate change will help improve access to public doctors.
5: And we need to get it back on the agenda because it's a key public health issue. It's inundating our health services. We're bearing the brunt of it as frontline clinicians, and we need our politicians to act with good climate policy that is centred on health.
2: Hundreds of Sydney students have marched through the CBD, joining thousands across the country to protest One Nation and party leader Senator Pauline Hanson. Jefferson Shaw reports.
6: Over 500 people have turned out for a protest in Sydney's CBD demonstrating against Pauline Hanson's One Nation. Many of them school children, some holding placards saying Ms Hanson is a joke and to reject the monoculture. They're taking aim at One Nation's policies for stricter caps on immigration and comments around transgender people. The large group marched around the city blocks in a loop from Town Hall. Jefferson Shaw, Town Hall.
2: To Victoria, where protective service officers will be used to tackle rising retail crime, with another 150 officers to be added to the existing force. PSOs will be given greater patrol powers as part of a $151 million package to improve safety. Police Chief Commissioner Mike Bush says they'll be deployed to shopping areas and other crime hotspots, including at Sunshine, where shopkeeper Van Viet Truong was fatally bashed by a group of thugs.
7: After the tragic incident in Sunshine, we've deployed more staff into that area. We've deployed our public order response team, beat teams, our mounted branch. So I think most Victorians know what those areas are. We want to deploy into them with more visibility and more activity.
2: Finally, to Queensland, where a man has been charged following an investigation into an explosion near Gympie. Chloe Affleck reports.
8: Police attended the State Forest in Glastonbury just before six last night following reports of an unknown device exploding and causing a fire. A man was seen fleeing the scene at the time. The fire was extinguished prior to police arrival and there was no reported injuries. An investigation led to the arrest of a 35-year-old Deception Bay man. He's been charged with possessing a restricted weapon and dangerous conduct with a weapon and is due to appear before Gympie Magistrates Court today. Chloe Affleck reporting.
2: This is Air National News. Geelong veteran Jeremy Cameron has signed a one-year contract extension, the 33-year-old committing to the Cats until at least the end of the 2028 season. Meantime, young Bombers forward Isaac Kakko claims the coaching unknowns at Essendon has united the playing group.
9: It has impacted the group, but I don't think it's been in a negative way, to be honest. I think the boys have really taken it on, and I think it's definitely made us more of a tight-knit group because we're relying a bit more on each other, so I don't think it's been as much of a negative as what people think.
2: The club's next coach is likely to be named next week. A farewell game for Broncos skipper Adam Reynolds has hit another hurdle. Scans have confirmed he sustained a grade 1 calf strain during yesterday's open training session. Club says his return to play timeline will be determined on a week-by-week basis. But with the Broncos out of finals contention, he's only got three more games to go before officially hanging up the boots. Australia was bundled out for 198 after deciding to bat against Bangladesh in Darwin. Hassan Mahmood returned his test best figures of 6 for 55 to lead a pace attack that bowled with discipline throughout. He broke an opening stand of 45 to remove both openers, Jake Weatherall for 23 and Travis Head 22. He then took the last four wickets to finish off the innings, including Steve Smith, who tried to keep the innings together before falling for 71. In reply, Bangladesh was 12 without loss. Australian Independent Radio News.
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0: For the remainder of this afternoon, the forecast is still fine and sunny with light winds. The coastal waters were heading southerly winds at 15 to 20 knots. On our seas, 1 to 1.5 metres on a southerly swell of 1 metre. The tides were hitting a 9 p.m. tide, which is going to be a high tide, 1.8 metres. The low is at 3:40 a.m. of 0.17 of a metre. Another high tomorrow morning at 9:32 a.m. of 1.3 metres. Humidity is currently 60%. Sitting here right now in Ballina is 17 degrees. Have a great afternoon.
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1: Hello, I'm Peter Carey. Opposition leader Angus Taylor has been forced to pull a rogue Liberal senator into line after he gave a speech on migration. Andrew Bragg flagged the coalition would settle on a migration target of 180,000 people, would be reached by reducing the number of visas added to backpackers and international students. But Mr. Taylor says the coalition is yet to reach a final position on migration policy.
2: Andrew expressed some of his personal views yesterday. I've made clear to him that his job is to express the view. Well, can I finish? That his job is to express the views of the coalition and the senior team, of which he is a member.
1: The New South Wales state opposition says a 20-year vision for Sydney has been announced without the infrastructure planning to deliver it. The plan projects Sydney's east to take on almost half of the 800,000 homes needed for the city, while predicting a jobs growth in Western Sydney. Liberal leader Kelly Sloan says a strategy to create that housing and infrastructure is desperately needed.
3: There's no mention of future rail. There should be. Previous plans have articulated, a vision at least for future metros, transport corridors, schools, and this doesn't do that. So they can do better than this.
1: To Victoria, where new official data reveals it would cost more than $12 billion to dump the suburban rail loop. The confidential documents were presented to Ben Carroll in his first days in the job as Premier, but Mr. Carroll still maintains the project will be delivered.
4: There's only one party that wants to cancel and rip up contracts and cost jobs on the SRL, and that's the Coalition. They have publicly said they will pause it. We are getting on with the job. We are going to do it in a more cost-effective way, and I will have more to say on that in the future.
1: Thousands of high school and university students across the country have skipped class to join the rally against One Nation and leader Pauline Hanson. At Brisbane's King George Square, around 200 young people turned out for the protest. Political scientist Dr. Paul Williams says the demonstration shows how divided Australia has become.
5: Look how polarised the United States is since Donald Trump became president first time in 2016. That country is really two countries in one. That's where one half of the country looks nothing like the other half of the country. And there's no doubt that Australia has become more polarised too.
1: And Brisbane's Eco Juggernaut rolls on for day six, and the numbers continue to impress. Nearly 70,000 came through the gates on People's Day, while more than 8 tonnes of strawberries have gone into the 114,000 strawberry sundaes served so far. RNA Chief Executive Brendan Christo says there's still plenty to see and do.
6: A lot going on today. Obviously, we move on into our Farriers and Blacksmith competition up in Stockman's Rest. That's a great thing to see. Very traditional, of course. We have more of our horse exhibits and judging on the main arena. And, of course, we're moving further into the dog competition, ready for the Best in Show, which will be judged on Saturday.
1: Finally, to the Australian share market. The All Ords has closed down 23 points at 93.81, and one Australian dollar was buying 70.48 US cents. This is Air National News. Collingwood veteran Steele Sidebottom will be hanging up the boots at season's end.
7: G'day, Magpie Army. Just wanted to let you all know that 2026 is going to be my last season of AFL. I've had 18 years of fun, excitement, to grow up dreaming to play AFL footy and to be able to do it for 18 years at this football club. So grateful, and I'm so grateful for all your support along the way.
1: The 35-year-old has so far played 373 games for the Magpies, winning 2 flags and 2 Best and Fairest Awards. The Sea Eagles are confident Tom Trbojevic will play again this season. The star fullback is sidelined by yet another hamstring injury. Coach Kieran Foran giving a turbo update ahead of tomorrow night's must-win clash with the Dolphins.
8: We're hopeful of getting him back before the end of the year. There's no denying that. That's certainly the push from our end and Turbo's end. We haven't given up on the season one bit, and Turbo's a huge part of where we want to head.
1: With half an hour's play left on the opening day of the Darwin Test, Bangladesh was 1 for 62, trailing by 136 runs. The only breakthrough came when Mitchell Stark removed Shadman Islam for 20. Hassan Mahmood finished with his Test best figures of 6 for 55. He dismissed both openers, having entered a 45-run stand and took the final 4 wickets of the innings. Australian Independent Radio News.
9: Thanks for joining me for another episode of Blues, Roots and Boots, a show that aims to bring you what is new and what is not so new from those who are known and not so known from Australia and the world in the fields of blues, roots and country music. Each week we embark on a musical journey through these genres that are the bedrock of all modern music. So sit back and enjoy Blues, Roots and Boots with me, Johnny D, produced in the studios of 101.9 Paradise FM and broadcast nationally via satellite on the Community Radio Network.

Strike to Ignite is the new album from Leisha Louise, and Love's Fool is the track from that album that we opened with this week. Leisha Louise has been touring nationally and internationally for two decades now and has earned herself a reputation for being a hot and ferocious guitarist who's shared stages with the who's who of Australian music. Her music blends blues, country, soul and rock with artistic improvisation, all on fine display on Strike to Ignite. Hi, and thanks for tuning in this week to the heart journey that is blues, roots and boots. And apologies for the froggy voice. I'm actually much better than I've been, having a voice before this, believe it or not, that sounded more like John Laws had swallowed a seal. This week we have an interview with Dynamo Jen Myers from Jen Myers and the Rough and Tumble about their sophomore album, Tilt. We also have new music from Leslie D. King, 8-Ball Aiken, Piper Butcher, Copper Lion, and the fabulous Grace Potter as well. And we get our hoedown on from the Haystack Mountain Hermits as they take a popular song from Dire Straits and weave some bluegrass magic through it. Cobden in Victoria is the home of our next artist, Leslie D. King. It seems he's been quiet since his album with the Trumblin' Shakes came out, and a little bit of digging revealed that he deliberately took time out over the past couple of years to focus on being husband and a new father. He continued to write, even if performance went on the back burner, and the song I have, Gold, is the first release from his forthcoming solo debut album. This is Leslie D. King with Gold.

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Piper Butcher is the singer-songwriter who just delivered Porcelain Pillars. Since releasing her first EP in 2021, I can't think of a track that she's released that hasn't hit the mark. She has a maturity and a style that belies her use, and now has a national tour with Brad Cox behind her, as well as performances in Nashville, and looks set to further her rise on the country music scene. His music is swampy and sultry and cheeky, and exactly what you'd expect from 8-Ball Aiken, who is a hard-working Australian blues singer-songwriter who's taken hold of his career firmly and is an exemplar for other performers in how to promote your music. His more soulful album with Taya Chani has been very successful, blending two quite different vocal styles into a winning harmony combination. This is 8-Ball Aitken's latest, and it's called Sugar Rush.

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10: The saying goes that if you want something done, give it to a busy person. That would seem to fit my guest this week quite well. She's a singer, songwriter, mentor, teacher, radio presenter, and the lead for the very successful blues soul country rock band, Jen Myers and the Rough and Tumble. Jen Myers, welcome to Blues, Roots and Boots.
11: Thanks for having me, Johnny D. I appreciate you having me here.
10: No. Now, your eponymous first album, which you released in 2023, resulted in 5 months at the top of the Australian Blues and Roots Airplay charts, the Queensland Music Award for Blues and Roots, several number one singles on the radio charts. You were just about to drop Tilt, your second album.
11: Yep.
10: What do you notice about number two as opposed to the first album?
11: Yeah, I think our intention... Mm-hmm. Was, you know, we're like, we feel like, okay, sophomore record, you know, it's the dreaded sophomore album, but yeah. You know, make sure we do something that we're not really worried about what the world thinks of us. We're more worried about pleasing ourselves.
10: Mm-hmm.
11: And people, if I felt like if we please ourselves, if we make ourselves happy, is this a record we want to listen to?
10: Mm-hmm.
11: Then we'll find the right folks, and the folks that have already become fans will probably come along with us.
10: Mm-hmm.
11: It's also a time for us to expand our parameters of who we are as a band.
10: Mm-hmm.
11: Sit in the same, in a similar place where you know we're not chalk and cheese in it, but we're mm-hmm. but we're expanding what we think we can be and what
10: right.
11: we think we can deliver. So yeah, there are a couple things. I think part of the there's a story how we found the name of the record, but mm-hmm. part of that name, Tilt, allows us to go, okay, this is who we are, and we're also mm-hmm. giving you a little bit of extra, like maybe a little to the left, a little to the right, whatever you want to call it.
10: Yeah.
11: With a little bit more

0: Now, you're just about to bring out Tilt. I think I can give its release date is the 7th of August. Is that correct? On the weekend, actually. Drops on the weekend, doesn't
1: yeah,
0: it?
1: not too long. Not too long. Almost there.
0: So,
1: congratulations. I was at the vinyl pressing place at Suitcase Records, and they were pressing my vinyl this morning. So I'm so excited. My first vinyl. I'm so stoked.
0: Now, I'd like to make an observation here, and that is, you're not from around these parts, are you? So what's the Jen Myers story?
1: Well, I'm American, as some of you might be able to tell. I grew up in Las Vegas, but since nobody's from Las Vegas, I will tell you the family backstory is my family all comes from different places in the American South. My mom's mom was born in Georgia and then raised her daughters in Florida. My dad's side of the family is from North Carolina and Tennessee.
0: Mm-hmm.
1: And now my extended family is in North Carolina, Tennessee, Georgia, Kentucky, Texas. So, yes.
0: Any of the other states jealous that they haven't got a mention?
1: Yeah, exactly. And then I went to school. Well, I grew up in Vegas, but have Southern roots, and then went to school in Boston. So I'm a mix of everything. And then moved to Australia in 2006
0: mm-hmm.
1: after meeting my Australian husband on a cruise ship that I was working on in order to pay back my uni debts. He was the golf pro on board, and I was singing in the shows, and we fell in love in the officer's bar, and yeah, that's the end of that. So I've been married to Ash for 20 years now. Yeah, so 20 plus years.
0: Well, congratulations for that. That's fantastic.
1: Thanks.
0: Now,
1: doing all right.
0: Looking at your influences, such as Bonnie Raitt,

express myself creatively. I did a lot of musical theater and I'd studied opera for a little bit, but I was always listening to the radio. I had long school bus rides to school when I was a kid. We lived out in the boonies on a little horse property. So I would have 45 minutes on the bus every day, taking me into my school. That's one way. So a lot of radio in my early childhood. And I just loved those artists. Like, you know, like you hear Bonnie Raitt's I Can't Make You Love Me for the first time, and then you just go do a deep dive on Bonnie Raitt. I don't care what generation you're from, because that's just, it cuts to the soul of human truth, you know, that just is. And Tom Petty and the Heartbreakers, I mean, they were always on the radio when I was a kid growing up, but you know, Wildflowers came out in 1994, I want to say, and I was 16. So that Tom Petty and the Heartbreakers Greatest Hits album that came out right before Wildflowers, that was like the song me and my girlfriends would drive up and, you know, the record we would drive up and down the Las Vegas Strip and my friend Steffi's 4Runner with our feet out the window singing Tom Petty at the top of our lungs, even though generationally that wasn't, you know, the music. It was the generation before that was their music. It was just so undeniably good that, you have to do that. And Bonnie led me to Little Feet. You know, that's how that works, you know. But my dad had a really great record collection as well. So my dad was a truck driver in the U.S. And he was as mad about renegade country and outlaw country as he was about classic rock. So I grew up listening to, you know, Willie and Merle and George Strait, as much as I grew up listening to, you know, Zeppelin and The Who, and, you know, my dad just introduced me to the band. He introduced me to so much music. And again, we're talking, you know, truck driver, long distance, a lot of time in the car. It's anyone who spends a lot of time in their car, I think it's hard not to be a music lover.

0: So, are there any plans to tour Tilt?
1: Look, we're going to, because we're such a large band, we're, 8 to sometimes 9 people in the band. We really depend on music festivals and getting bookings at music festivals. As those come in, we hope we get a few of those this year, and we might set up a few dates around that, but getting in the bus.

0: with 9 people with the cost of fuel, that's like nuts. No one can do that unless we got some kind of major grant. That's kind of hard. So what we're planning on doing in the interim, Jezza and I, Jeremy Edwards, one of the guitarists in the band, is we're going to go out just as a duo and tour the songs and then follow all of those dates up that we can with, a major music festival booking and then a couple dates around those bookings. So that's what we're doing. That's who we're working with our booking agent right now to get that kind of stuff lined up so that people can come see us. We have a major show coming up in a few weeks for the pre-muster at the Gympie Muster. So it sounds crazy, but the muster is so massive now. And people camp so early. They come up to the muster and camp like a month beforehand. They do this pre-muster now, like 3 days working itself up to the muster. One of the main stages, the crowbar, is open, so we're putting on all 9 pieces there in the next couple days. So 25th of August we're playing. And we've got, some shows booked in Tamworth for next year, and we're promoting those shows right now. And there's a couple music festivals that we're talking to, but we're not allowed to announce just yet. It's just the nature of the beast. So early days on this cycle, but we're really hoping we can get out on the road and turn up to places, whether it be in duo form, in a 6-piece, or the whole 9-piece band.
1: Okay. As we approach the end of our time together, I wonder if you could do a throw to the lead track of Tilt.
0: Oh, I can do that. Sure. You just want me to say, blues, roots, and boots, and all that good stuff?
1: What you can say, whatever you like. I'll leave it up to
0: Okay.
1: you.
0: Well, hi, I'm Jen Mize from Jen Mize and the Rough and Tumble. We've got a new record out. It's called Tilt. This next song is on that record. It's called Shake Something Loose. And loved hanging on Blues, Roots, and Boots.

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I think we just got a sense of what happens if you mix a bit of Mountain Dew with your Dire Straits. There was some seriously good playing going on there with Haystack Mountain Hermits, letting you get your yee-haw out with their take on Money for Nothing. They've wowed audiences on whatever Aussie Festival stage they've been on and honed their skills busking as a family around Australia. Pretty cool. Mel Parsons is our next artist with a track called Post High Slide, a track from her album Castle Hill. Parsons is an indie folk artist from New Zealand, and one of the things I like about this track is that you can hear the liveness of it, which makes it feel quite intimate. Castle Hill is Mel Parsons' seventh album, and Post High Slide is about the challenge of adjustment after the highs associated with touring. Here is Mel Parsons and Post High Slide.

If you can get Shane Nicholson on board to produce, then you know you've got something going and you're doing something right. Copperline from the Sydney and Blue Mountains area of New South Wales have been on the Australian country rock music scene for a while now and are due to release their third studio album, Sleepwalk, soon. As a taster, they've just released their latest single, the track we just heard, and it's called Fear of Missing Out. To wrap up this week, it's a new one from American country singer-songwriter Grace Potter. I came across her first when she was up front of Grace Potter and the Nocturnals and then found a version of her doing the Fleetwood Mac song Goldust Woman with Warren Haynes, which really impressed me. The track coming up is the third single released from her latest album, Trespasser. It's a song about connection and realising that the sense of belonging has little to do with place and is more about the people in it. Thank you for joining me over this hour of Blues Roots and Boots. And as we go home to belong from Grace Potter, don't forget to make a great day.

Did you know a single blood donation could save up to 3 lives? 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
6: 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That number is 1300 853 437.
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It was a moonlit night in old Mexico. I walked alone between some old adobe haciendas. Suddenly, I heard the plaintive cry of a young Mexican girl.

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1: Good morning, I'm Lee Harrison. The federal government says it's listening to children as it seeks to close gaps in the family and domestic violence system. Labor's developing the second national action plan as part of the ongoing fight to end abuse against women and minors. The government has pledged additional funds to support crisis housing for victims fleeing domestic violence. Prime Minister Anthony Albanese has told Parliament there's more work to do.
2: It is clear that there are gaps in the system, and my government will seek to address them as part of our second action plan. It's clear as well that government can't do it all, that all of us as Australians have a responsibility to do better.
1: The Nationals have refuted claims the Coalition will seek to reduce working holiday visas as part of its immigration policy. Shadow Housing Minister Andrew Bragg has used a key speech to flag a net migration target of 180,000. Senator Bragg says reducing the number of backpacker and international student visas would help reach this figure. But Nationals leader Matt Canavan claims this is not coalition policy.
3: We'll not be seeing changes to working holiday visa makers because that's not the reason why we've had the surge in migration. Often colloquially referred to, backpackers are not taking a house in a major city away from others that could be using it.
1: Australia's bird flu cases have expanded to another state, with Tasmania recording its first infection. The carcass of a wild bird was found in the state's northwest. Every state has now recorded bird flu cases. Agriculture Minister Julie Collins has told Parliament the government is working to contain the deadly H5 strain.
4: And I do want to reassure the Australian public that we will continue working on our H5 bird flu response. And I want to reiterate that there is no evidence of any detection of the H5 bird flu in our poultry or agricultural systems, and that the risk to human health remains low.
1: The former Bishop of Broome in WA has been found guilty of sexually abusing young Indigenous men. A jury has convicted Christopher Saunders of one count of sexual penetration and 12 of indecent assault. Reporter Jamie Freestone says after a three-week trial in the district court, the jury spent 7 hours deliberating.
5: He was found not guilty of two counts relating to a child under 16. So the charges that he has been found guilty all relate to adults. He's been found guilty of 12 of the 19 charges he was facing relating to two victims.
1: And a television reporter has had her microphone stolen during a live cross at an anti-One Nation rally in Melbourne. Thousands of high school and university students around the country have rallied against the minor party and its leader Pauline Hanson. News 24 reporter Georgie Dickerson chased down the protester and got a mic back. This is Air News. Bangladesh has taken the honours on the opening day of the Darwin Test, as Air Sport's Graham Davis reports.
6: The opening day of the Test went completely against many people's expectations. Bangladesh dominated the day's play and was 1 for 96 at stumps and trailing by only 102 runs. Stark managed to dismiss Shadnam Islam for 20, but Tanzid Hassan, 32, and Mominal Haque, 35, added 60 for the second wicket. Bangladesh was missing its main pace bowlers, but the backup attack was excellent, bowling with good line, length and discipline. Hassan Mahmood was the standout, finishing with 6 for 55. He broke a 45-run opening stand to dismiss Wetherill for 23, then Head for 22. Abadot Hossein and Taskin Ahmed then took two wickets each before Hassan Mahmood returned to take the last four, including Smith for 71, as Australia was dismissed for only 198. Graham Davis in Darwin for Air Sport.
1: The Sydney Roosters have advanced to the top spot in the NRL in a nail-biting 12-6 win against the Penrith Panthers. Steel Sidebottom will retire from AFL football at the end of Collingwood's finals campaign. And the Demons have claimed a 19-point win over the Hawks in round one of the AFLW. Australian Independent Radio News.
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7: And your forecast for today. Friday the 14th of August. It's going to be a mostly sunny and very pleasant day. Yay. Coastal waters southerly winds 15 to 20 knots. Seas 1 to 1.5 metres. on a southerly swell of the same. First of the high tides around 20 after 9 this morning, 1.3 of a metre. Today's low will be around 3 o'clock this afternoon, 0.2 of a metre. And then the evening high, if you're up at 20 to 10, it'll be 1.7 metres. So those evening highs are coming down. Temperature at the airport is 12 degrees. On its way to a top of only 21 today. Relative humidity at 85%. Yes, we've got another day. We squeezed another day of sunshine out of upstairs. Isn't that wonderful? So it's going to be a beautiful day today. Tomorrow and Sunday, rightio. So it's not as bad as it was looking a few days ago. So there is still a rain forecast for tomorrow, for Sunday and Monday. But tomorrow should be a partly sunny day, and the rain should probably not arrive till late morning, early afternoon tomorrow. The same on Sunday, should be okay in the morning, but there's a high chance of rain in the afternoon on Sunday as well, more than Saturday. So Sunday looks like about minimum of 3, tomorrow a minimum of 1, so we all know that. Next week's not looking great. There is some rain forecast, but I don't think that's really been settled yet. So not too bad. Beautiful day today. Sunny probably tomorrow morning, Sunday morning, and then a bit of rain in the afternoon.
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7: And thank you very much for joining me. Hey, hello. Good morning, elite birders. Good morning, all. Welcome to Friday with me, Lloyd Morris. I'm your brekkie host. Last day of the week. We did it again. My goodness, they're falling these weeks, one after the other, so quickly. Maybe it's because I'm very busy, and probably you are too. How are you? Did you get well rested? So those overnight lows, by the way, which is just another addendum to the weather, they're coming up. So no more single digits, 11, 12 degrees overnight. Daytime temperatures, though, not past 20 for all of the next week. So it's not warming up, but the overnight temperatures are. Anyhow, welcome to Friday. Welcome to the last show of the week. Thank you very much for joining me, and we've got some music to play. Let's start.

0: a beautiful song from Harry Nilsson. Often beloved by other musicians as one of the best around, Harry Nilsson. It's a great song, of course, called Without You. We open up with Katie Lang, Constant Craving, another beautiful song. Good morning, everyone. Welcome to Friday. Welcome to Paradise FM. It's quarter after six.
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0: Well, he recently settled his long-running court dispute with Titus, his ex-manager. That's Guy Sebastian. The settlement was confidential. I want to know the deets. I want to know how much money changed hands. Yeah, that's a great song. All I Need Is You. Before that, The Pretenders, I'll Stand By You. It's about 23 minutes past six. Oh, I've got a lovely man on the phone, and he'd like to say hello.
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0: And his name is Rick. Good morning.
3: Good morning, Lloyd. How are you this morning?
0: Sparklingly well, thank you for asking. And yourself, sir?
3: Oh, bloody brilliant.
0: That's your stock answer, but that's okay.
3: Well, it's true.
0: Do you have a B
3: answer?
0: It's
3: a beautiful morning here.
0: Yeah, it is. It's an absolutely gorgeous day. And we're lucky we squeeze another day of sunshine before the inclement weather starts. So it's a beautiful day. So let's get into it. How are conditions there at the bar?
3: I've got the bar on caution. We haven't got any breaking waves at the moment, but there's a fairly large swell coming through. And, just erring on the side of caution, actually.
0: Any boat action?
3: No, we haven't had anything. Oh, well, I saw one go out in the dark this morning, but he didn't bother logging on. But
0: silly person.
3: Yeah.
0: That's okay. A personal choice. All right, so that's there. What about the actual wave rider? What's that telling us?
3: Wave rider is telling me I have a swell of 1.3 meters from the south-southeast and a sea of 1.5 meters also from the south-southeast, giving us a total of 2 meters. And 6.6 seconds duration between swells. Temperature of the water out there, 5 nautical miles offshore, is 20.2 degrees.
0: It's holding up there. What about wind? No wind warnings as such today, so very quiet upstairs.
3: No, there isn't. Currently got 8 knots of wind from the west. Temperature outside is 14 degrees. We have a relative humidity of 78%. And a barometric pressure of 1,024 hectopascals and rising slightly.
0: Could you share the tides with our dear listeners, please?
3: I could do. Just after 3 this morning, almost 3:30, we had a low tide of 0.2 of a meter. We're coming up to a high tide at 20 past 9 of 1.3 meters. And then this afternoon, just after 3 p.m., is a low tide of 0.2 of a meter, and 20 to 10 tonight is a high tide of 1.7 meters, and tomorrow morning at 4 a.m., a low tide of 0.2.
0: Excellent. How's your visibility? I've got the picture up. It looks beautiful out there.
3: Yeah, the visibility is pretty good, actually. The plateau is fairly clear. Evans Head, I can't make out through the sea mist, but out to sea looks fairly clear, very clear, actually.
0: Yeah, it's all good news, really. It's going to be a beautiful, beautiful day and a great start to the weekend. And I thank you, as I always do, for joining us. And hopefully, if you're not too busy, we'll speak again in a couple of hours. What do you reckon?
3: I think I'll look forward to that, Lloyd.
0: I'll put it in the diary.
3: Particularly if it's quiet, it helps break the morning up.
0: Well, anything we can do to help stave off the boredom. Hey, speak to you in a couple of hours.
3: See ya. Bye.
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0: Wow, that's a great example of Lindsey Buckingham being extremely busy on guitar. That's Fleetwood Mac. The song's called World Turning. It's 6:30 in the morning. News headlines.
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2: Fair News headlines, I'm Lee Harrison. Making news today, a highly anticipated interim report into goods and services tax distribution reforms will be released by the Productivity Commission today. All jurisdictions except WA are in favour of dumping or dramatically changing the current agreement, which delivers WA a 75-cent floor. The federal government says it's listening to children as it seeks to close gaps in the family and domestic violence system. Labor's developing the second national action plan as part of the ongoing fight to end abuse against women and minors. Plans are being put forward to restrict new data centres in Australia from using large volumes of household water. The new rules will force data centres to prioritise using recycled water and pay for new public infrastructure to meet their water needs. And the opposition is calling for the federal government to launch an immediate safety audit on its cheaper home batteries program. This claims a surge in demand has allowed dodgy installers to infiltrate the program. In air sport, Bangladesh will begin day two of the first test against Australia at 1 for 94 in its first innings, trailing Australia by 102 runs. And the Sydney Roosters have advanced to the top spot in the NRL in a nail-biting 12-6 win against the Penrith Panthers. These stories and more today. This is Air News.
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0: And your forecast for today, Friday the 14th of August. It's my very great pleasure to be able to tell you it's going to be a mostly sunny and very pleasant day. On our coastal waters, southerly winds 15 to 20 knots. Seas 1 to 1.5 metres on a southerly swell of the same. First high tide around 20 after 9 this morning, 1.3 of a metre. Today's low at around 3 o'clock this afternoon, 0.2 of a metre. Then up to 1.7 of a metre by around 20 to 10 tonight. It's 12 degrees at the airport. On its way to a top of 21, relative humidity at 85%. Sun is up. It's going to be a cracker of a day. We're very, very lucky. Good morning, everyone. It's 27 minutes to 7, and you're listening to, oh, Paradise FM 101.9. Thank you. Paradise FM 101.9. Are you feeling all right? I hope so. If not, maybe a little Joe Cocker will help.

0: One of the best voices in pop. That's Paul Carrick. When you walk into the room before the Joe Cocker, feeling all right at 20 minutes to 7. I want to talk about quilting. You don't think about quilting very much, do you? But quilting has a very long history. It stretches back thousands of years. In fact, one of the first earliest known quilted garments was in an Egyptian tomb from the first millennium. Why do I talk about quilts, you may ask? Well, the Ganellabar quilters are having their quilted textile exhibition starting this morning. That's right, today, tomorrow and Sunday, opening at 10 a.m. at the Lismore Workers Club there on Keene Street in Lismore. You get to vote for your favourite quilt. There'll be raffles, there'll be kids' activities. It's going to be a wonderful celebration. Quilting, thousands of years old. Go and see some of these fine examples at the Lismore Workers Club starting today, tomorrow and Sunday. Well done, Ganellabar quilters. It's 20 minutes to 7.
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0: Oh, yeehaw, baby. That's Luke. Luke Combs is here. Sorry, with Forever After All. Before that madness, it must be love. It's 11 minutes to 7. It's time for our loyal Paradise FM listeners to renew their Club Paradise membership. Or, if you haven't joined us yet, now is the perfect time to become a member. Only $45. If you've got a concession card, only $30. And there's a great reason to sign up before the end of September, because everyone who signs up or renews will go into the draw to win one of three $1,000 vouchers to Harvey Norman Ballina or a three-month membership to Riverside Fitness 24/7. What would you buy from Harvey? Oh, I could think of a few things. That's not all. During the year, Club Paradise members will also be included in other comp promotions. So there's plenty of reasons to be a member. 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It's a lot of fun. And we need your help. It's 10 minutes to 7.
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0: We've all been there, Al. We've all been there. That's the Reverend Al Green. He's tired of being alone. Before that, James Taylor, the wonderful James Taylor with Carolina on My Mind. We opened up that sneaky little triple play with Jason Mraz. I'm yours, he says. Rightio, it's 7 o'clock in the morning, so it's time for the big news. I'll be back with the big weather in just a couple of minutes. Welcome, everybody, to Paradise FM 101.9.
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2: Good morning, I'm Lee Harrison. A highly anticipated interim report to goods and services tax distribution reforms will be released by the Productivity Commission today. All jurisdictions except WA are in favour of dumping or dramatically changing the current agreement, which delivers Western Australia a 75-cent floor. WA's Premier Roger Cook has vowed to fight to keep the current deal. The Foreign Minister will use a speech to paint Pauline Hanson's call for a monoculture as a threat to national security. Penny Wong will use the address to the Lowy Institute to argue our multicultural society is essential to our resilience and suggest those seeking to divide us make us more vulnerable in the world. High school and university students yesterday gathered across the country to protest One Nation's policies. Political scientist Dr. Paul Williams says the demonstrations are a sign of increasing division here.
3: Look how polarised the United States is since Donald Trump became president first time in 2016. That country is really two countries in one. That's where one half of the country looks nothing like the other half of the country. And there's no doubt that Australia has become more polarised too.
2: The opposition has offered the federal government bipartisan support to help strengthen support for domestic violence victims. Labor's developing the second National Action Plan to end abuse against women and children. The program's expected to be a key focus of National Cabinet when it meets later this month. Shadow Social Services Minister Melissa McIntosh has told Parliament the opposition supports the initiative.
4: The Coalition is very willing to work with the government to prevent violence against particularly women and children. In this cost of living crisis, we're hearing more and more women are unable to leave their violent partners because they can't afford to do so.
2: The opposition is calling for the federal government to launch an immediate safety audit on its cheaper home batteries program. There's claims a surge in demand has allowed dodgy installers to infiltrate the program. Shadow Energy Minister Dan Tehan says the program was rushed, leaving consumers without proper protections.
5: Chris Bowen was more interested in getting T-shirts printed about his home battery scheme than he was in running out the program in a thorough, proper and safe way that was value for the Australian taxpayer.
2: In other news, police are investigating a shooting and machete incident at a shopping centre in Melbourne's north. Craigieburn Central was placed into lockdown last night. Police received reports that shots were fired as two groups of males armed with weapons threatened each other. Investigators are now looking into a third near miss at Sydney Airport in as many weeks. The Air Traffic Safety Bureau says a Virgin flight was forced to abort takeoff when a Qantas plane crossed the runway in front of it on Sunday morning. And US President Donald Trump and Prime Minister Anthony Albanese have shared a phone call, but details of what was discussed haven't yet been revealed. This is Air National News. The opening game of the NRL's Round 24 kicked off last night between the Penrith Panthers and the Sydney City Roosters. With the result, here's Peter Carey.
6: Sydney Roosters have stunned the Penrith Panthers, claiming a 12-6 victory in a gripping NRL blockbuster at Combank Stadium. The Roosters led 8-0 at halftime after a milestone try from Daly Cherry Evans before Penrith finally crossed in the second half. The Panthers fought hard but couldn't break through the Roosters' outstanding defence. The result gives the Roosters a crucial victory in the race for the wider premiership with just three rounds remaining. Peter Carey, Air Sport.
2: Wallabies coach Les Kiss has made sweeping changes to his starting forward pack for Saturday's test against Japan. Only two players have been retained, hooker Josh Nasser and captain Harry Wilson. The Demons have claimed a 19-point win over the Hawks in round one of the AFLW. Coach Tom Wilson says Hawthorn put up a good fight.
7: Hawthorn were able to get some assertiveness through the middle part of the game, and then our ability to finish off was pretty strong, but enough to like, but lessons learnt as well.
2: And Bangladesh will begin day two of the first test against Australia at 1 for 96 in its first innings, trailing Australia by 102 runs. Australian Independent Radio News.
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0: And your forecast for today, Friday the 14th of August, a mostly sunny and very pleasant day. On our coastal waters, southerly winds 15 to 20 knots, seas 1 to 1.5 metres on the southerly swell of the same. High tide around 20 after 9, 1.3 of a metre. The low around 3 o'clock, 0.2 of a metre. The evening high 20 to 10 tonight, 1.7 of a metre. Temperature at the airport is 12 degrees, on its way to a top of 21. Relative humidity hovering around 85%. Let's break it down. Beautiful day today. Go out and grab some sun while you can, because things will start changing over the weekend and into next week. So both tomorrow and Sunday, they should be partly sunny days, but there is rain forecast, a high chance of rain forecast tomorrow in the late morning, on Sunday in the afternoon, then Monday, Tuesday, Wednesday, Thursday, still some inclement weather there with rain, possible rain most days, but of course it's not decided yet. So we'll have some sun over the weekend, but some rain as well, unfortunately. But today, cracker of a day today.
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0: Oh, and that's Rod Stewart going through some troubles at the moment. I think he had to stop his tour because he wasn't breathing well enough. First Cut is the Deepest. That was the name of that song. For What It's Worth, Shawn Mendes in there as well. There's Nothing Holding Me Back. It's 12 minutes past 7 in the morning, and I've got Brett on the phone. So in just a moment, we're going to be talking about all things vision.
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0: Oh, good day to you, sir.
4: And you, my friend, how are we doing?
0: Oh, doing great. Look at this beautiful, beautiful day we've got ahead of us. How does that pan out for fisher people?
4: Oh, mate, should be very, very nice. Hopefully, last day to maybe sneak in a little bit of a fish before we get some sprinkles the next few days. So get out and take advantage of it, I reckon, mate. Good way to end the week, too. Why not?
0: Absolutely. Friday, it's a great day. It's a great day.
4: Happy days. Mate, you've got some decent tides for me. What do you got? About a metery difference this morning?
0: Let me have a look. Even more. So 1.3 this morning, 20 after 9, goes down 1.1 metres by 3 o'clock, and then up 1.5 metres by around 20 to 10, 1.7 metres then.
4: Nice, nice, nice. So, yeah, a fair bit of run there, mate, which is great. And, yeah, good day out in the water yesterday for the most part. Most of the anglers I spoke to getting out there and enjoying a little bit of stuff, and pretty much too. Rock and Beach also was pretty good as well. Probably the only quiet one might have been the offshore a little bit, but did hear about a couple of snapper in close. So anybody that can sneak out there, I don't know how many you're going to have out there this morning.
0: No, none so far.
4: No, there's none so far. Yeah, it's not looking super bad, but not super great either, unfortunately, for the boatie. So anyway, is what it is. But plenty of options to stay around in the river. Couple of better brim yesterday up the creeks, actually. So the people I spoke to, North Creek and Emigrant Creek, producing a couple of good fish. So if you want to get up there and chase them, certainly do so. Usual stuff there. Probably the mullet fillets, the pick of the baits, but still worth taking some prawns or squid with you as well. And probably some better numbers I heard about in the main river. A couple of people I did speak to on the lures, getting a few on some blades, some soft plastics, and some crabs, a bit all over the shop, and some crab imitations. So everybody was using a little bit of different stuff. So plenty of options there. Ludwig a little bit on the quiet side compared to what they have been, but still some reasonable fish around. Anybody wants to chase them. And once again, a lot easier to do that when we don't have a truckload of wind, so get into that this morning. Flatties all pretty good yesterday with probably the better numbers and a couple of really good quality fish up around that 70-75 mark. So usual stuff with that ferry to about Wardell. Did hear about a couple further up as well with those good tides, so you can certainly get further afield there. North Creek probably wasn't as good yesterday, but whether that was just I didn't speak to as many people that got up there or there wasn't as many people up there, I don't know. So I think it's still worth having a look, though. Was one or two good flathead popping up on the beaches as well. Now, it's been hard to get any sort of white pillies, and they are a popular bait for the flatties, but there's a few that have popped up recently, and some of the anglers taking advantage of that one, getting down those beaches on those close gutters and having a little bit of a play. So once again, those beaches over on the northern end were probably a little bit more productive, so stick up around that Angel Shelley's Skinners up that end of town and see how you go there. Was one or two chopper tailor popping up on those rock platforms. Also heard about a few birds working pretty hard up around Lennox yesterday as well, so might be worth getting the metal spinners out and going and having a play there in the sunshine and get a few bit of sand between your toes. And, mate, for those that want to do a little bit of crabby stuff, a couple of good ones popping up in North Creek there yesterday, so we'll get over there and have a go at that one. So, all in all, mate, as we said at the start, beautiful way to end the week. Get out and enjoy it if you can.
0: Absolutely is. And there'll be some sun over the weekend as well. The rain isn't predicted till the afternoon both days, so there'll be plenty of opportunities over the weekend to go some fishing as well.
4: Sounds good to me.
0: Have a great one. Have a great one, mate. Speak to you later. Bye.
4: Bye.

0: Yet another beautiful song from Ed Sheeran called The A-Team. And before that, Backman Turner Overdrive. Who remembers You Ain't Seen Nothing Yet at 25 minutes past 7?
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0: So this morning at Summerland Farm, you'll find the Northern Rivers Ballina Parkinson's Support Group's monthly meeting from 10 to 11.30am, as I said, at Summerland Farm. 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

0: Oh, a beautiful song from Stevie Wonder, of course, Lately. It's 7:30 in the morning, news headlines.
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2: Air news headlines, I'm Lee Harrison. Making news today, a highly anticipated interim report into goods and services tax distribution reforms will be released by the Productivity Commission today. All jurisdictions except WA are in favour of dumping or dramatically changing the current agreement, which delivers WA a 75-cent floor. The federal government says it's listening to children as it seeks to close gaps in the family and domestic violence system. Labor's developing the second national action plan as part of the ongoing fight to end abuse against women and minors. Plans are being put forward to restrict new data centres in Australia from using large volumes of household water. The new rules will force data centres to prioritise using recycled water and pay for new public infrastructure to meet their water needs. And the opposition is calling for the federal government to launch an immediate safety audit on its cheaper home batteries program. This claims a surge in demand has allowed dodgy installers to infiltrate the program. In air sport, Bangladesh will begin day two of the first test against Australia at 1 for 94 in its first innings, trailing Australia by 102 runs. And the Sydney Roosters have advanced to the top spot in the NRL in a nail-biting 12-6 win against the Penrith Panthers. These stories and more today. This is Air News.
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0: And your forecast for today, Friday the 14th of August, a great day, a mostly sunny and very, very pleasant day. Coastal water southerly winds 15 to 20 knots, seas 1 to 1.5 metres on the southerly swell of the same. High tide around 20 after 9 this morning, 1.3 of a metre today's low. Spot on 3 o'clock this afternoon, down to 0.2 of a metre. And then back up to 1.7 of a metre by around 20 to 10 tonight. Temperature at the airport, 13 degrees on its way to a very comfortable 21 degrees. As I said, it's a perfect day today. Relative humidity down to 80%. It's 27 minutes to 8 o'clock in the morning on this glorious Friday. And welcome, everybody. 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

0: Mr. Billy Joel, of course, with an innocent man. Before that, the Buckleys, great Australian band, with Glad You Did. Some events that are happening over this weekend that you should take advantage of. First of all, there's the St. Mary's Anglican Church Community Barbecue Breakfast. It's on tomorrow morning from 8 a.m. to 10 a.m. It says here if you're struggling to make ends meet or perhaps feeling a bit lonely, I think anyone can really go. Go to the Anglican Church for a delicious free barbecue breakfast and a chat. St. Mary's Anglican Church is on the corner of Norton and Burnett Streets here in Ballarat. So that's tomorrow morning between 8 a.m. and 10 a.m. Shout out to Rev Catherine. Well done. Excuse me. Our powerless partner is the Ballina RSL Social Golf Club, and they've got social golf a morning every Sunday. And it should be sunny Sunday morning. The rain's not due till the afternoon. Teeing off from 6:45 a.m. onwards, of course, at the Ballina Golf Course. It's a social club. They play competition golf on most Sundays or just social golf as well. Go out for a game of golf on Sunday at the Ballina RSL Social Golf Club, one of our paradise partners. Cherry Street Sandflies is a men's social bowls club, and they're bowling on Sunday morning also at 8:30 a.m. at Cherry Street Sports Club. Names need to be in by 8:15 on Sunday, or through phone the office 6686 0842. There you go. So that's on Sunday for the Sandflies. 18 minutes to 8.
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0: Sonny Cougar Mellencamp under the boardwalk, or as I used to say, what happens under the boardwalk stays under the boardwalk. Before that, Steely Dan with Josie. Good morning, everyone. Are you enjoying this beautiful morning? I hope you are. It's 8:10.
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0: A little bit of Paul Simon for you. He slipped sliding away. And before that, the wonderful Eva Cassidy with her version of Time After Time. Right here, it's 8 o'clock in the morning. So we've got the big news, back with the big weather, a bit of Walshy, hopefully, fingers crossed. And then the last hour of the Brekkie Show for the week, right here at Paradise FM.
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2: Good morning, I'm Lee Harrison. US President Donald Trump has made an overnight call to Prime Minister Anthony Albanese. Lily Greer has more.
3: Nine News can confirm from a White House official that a phone conversation took place between the US President and the Prime Minister overnight, but exactly what was on the agenda is for now under wraps. The two last spoke on the phone back in March during the Iranian women's football team's visit to play in Australia, with Anthony Albanese last visiting the White House in October last year. So the two would have plenty to catch up on, from trade tariffs to the all-important AUKUS agreement. In the United States, Lily Greer.
2: Investigators are looking into a third safety incident at Sydney Airport in as many weeks. The Air Transport Safety Bureau says a Virgin plane was forced to abort takeoff on Sunday when it discovered a Qantas aircraft on its runway. Air Services Australia says it's working with the Transport Safety Watchdog as it investigates. The gender pay gap has fallen to its lowest ever levels. ABS figures show women are paid 11.3% less than men, down from 11.6% 6 months ago. ACTU President Michelle O'Neill says recent wage increases in female-dominated professions have gone a long way.
4: A girl born today, by the time she's 16 and thinking about looking for a first job, we should have eliminated the gender pay gap. Under the previous coalition government, a girl born in the last year that they were in power would have had to wait until she was 31.
2: The deaths of more than 60 Australians are being linked to popular weight loss drugs. The Herald Sun reports a further 2,800 people are believed to have suffered severe side effects. These include nausea, pancreatitis, and an eye condition that can cause blindness. Of the deaths, 37 were suspected to be linked to semaglutide, sold under the brand names Ozempic and Wegovy. And the Bureau of Statistics says people who haven't completed their census still have time to do so. More than 8 million forms have so far been received, both online and by mail. Census General Manager Jenny Telford says Australians have responded strongly to the survey.
5: There's still plenty of time to complete the census. We just ask people to do it as soon as they can. After this week, we will start looking at which households across Australia we haven't heard from.
2: In other news, at least two people have been seriously injured in a passenger train derailment in England. And new data centres built in Australia could be banned from using large volumes of drinking water. This is Air National News. Adelaide is resting Taylor Walker for tonight's AFL blockbuster against ladder leaders Fremantle in Perth, among six changes for the Crows. The Dockers welcome back skipper Alex Pearce, but young star Murphy Reed is out injured. Jacob Wietering returns for Carlton's game against the Bulldogs, who are resting Marcus Bontempelli. Melbourne has started its new AFLW era under Tom Wilson in style with a 19-point victory over Hawthorn. Hawks coach Daniel Webster says they were simply outclassed.
6: Terrible first quarter, great second quarter, great third quarter, terrible last quarter. So, you know, we couldn't get hands on the ball. I think in the first couple of minutes we barely touched it. You know, they're good players, got to work. You know, a few of our players probably had some moments they'd want to have back. You know, it's a good learning for us around what the standard is.
2: To rugby league now, and the Penrith Panthers have been knocked off the top of the NRL ladder for the first time since round three. Daly Cherry-Evans scored two tries for the Roosters in a 12-6 victory, taking the tricolours to top spot. And in breaking news, it's been announced DCE has signed with English Super League club Hull FC for next season. And a terrible batting collapse from the Aussies in Darwin. Australia bowled out for 198 by Bangladesh on the opening day of the first test. The tourists reached 1 for 96 at stumps. Australian Independent Radio News.
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0: And your forecast for today, Friday the 14th of August, a mostly sunny and very pleasant day. On our coastal waters, southerly winds 15 to 20 knots, seas 1 to 1.5 metres. On a southerly swell are the same. High tide 20 after 9 this morning, 1.3 of a metre. The low, 3 o'clock, 0.2. Back up to 1.7 metres by 20 to 10 tonight. Temperature is now 15 degrees at the airport. On its way to a top of 21, humidity down to 70%. Looking forward to the all-important weekend tomorrow. It should be a partly sunny morning. We are expecting some rain, though, from the late morning on tomorrow with a top of 20. Sunday, a top of 20, and the same thing. Hopefully a sunny morning on Sunday, but there is a high chance of showers in the afternoon on Sunday. Leading into next week, a little unsettled for most days thus far. It's 5 minutes past 8.
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8: Good morning, Lloyd. Good morning, Paradise listeners. And it is a good morning down here at the moment, Lloyd. Right here at Sharps Beach, we're still protected from that quite south wind. There might be a little bit of west left in it, but it's quite south. As I look out from behind, from where I'm standing, I can see out the back behind Flat Rock, and there's white caps starting to develop already. So that wind's starting to come around towards the south, and it will go right around to the southeast as the day goes on. And that's not going to help the surf much at all. When I got down here early this morning, right on daybreak, it just was long lines of closeouts because the tide was still a bit low. And the wave boy says it's 1.9 metres. It was barely that here at all at Sharps Beach. It was only waist, maybe shoulder high at best. But that's because the swell is 160 degrees. Still a lot of south left in this swell. That swell will come around, straighten up a little bit. So that will improve. But I think by the time that happens, the wind will be into it. If you want to get a surf in, I'm suggesting right now, till about that 20 past 9 high tide, that will be the best of the day. Here from Spot X down to Sharps, that will be about the best you're going to find along here. Lots of guys from Ballina turned up here at Sharps earlier this morning, so that's a very good indication that anywhere in Ballina is already blown out or the swell's just not hitting it that well. There is surf here, but it's not fantastic by no stretch of the imagination.
0: Right here.
8: One thing that if you are a surfer there, you want to looking for something to do because the surf isn't that good. It's finals day in Tahiti in the World Championship Tour at Tahiti. Always very exciting to watch the Tiopu competition. Very nasty wave. It's great to see the best in the world take on one of the meanest waves in the world. That's finals day today, so that's happening right now as we speak, Lloyd.
0: Off we go. How long does it take to drive?
8: Yes. I reckon if you started rowing your boat, you should be there in a couple of weeks.
0: Yes, all right. Well, all eyes towards Tahiti. Yep, okay. Hey, closer to home. Have a great weekend, will you?
8: Have a good day. Bye.
0: See you later.
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0: first album I ever bought. And I was such a youngster, that Santana with Black Magic Woman, before that Bruno Mars, Risk It All. Speaking about Santana, now after the theatrical triumph of Rolling Thunder in New York last year, comes Rolling Thunder, the concert. Now this is going to be a powerhouse celebration featuring members of the John Farnham Band and some of Australia's finest vocalists performing all the rock classics from the 60s and the 70s. You'll hear rock classics from Steppenwolf, the Rolling Stones, Jimi Hendrix, Janis Joplin, Creedence Clearwater Revival, Santana, just to name a few. Don't miss it. It's called Rolling Thunder, the concert. There's only one show. It's the first show in the whole series of shows. It's on at the Ballina RSL, not till next January, but tickets are on sale today at rollingthunderconcert.com.
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0: can be understated how big a hit this song was. 15 years ago for Gotcha, somebody that I used to know, reached number one in more than 20 countries, including number one on the Billboard for 8 weeks in the United States. It was a huge hit for Gotcha. And that was it. He disappeared, and after that, we've got a Coast Watch to do. That's what we've got to do now.
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0: And we welcome back, Rick. Hello again, sir.
3: Hello. How are you going now?
0: Good, good. Well, it is now 2 hours later since we last spoke. Have conditions at the bar changed at all, mister?
3: I've got it on usual caution. The tide's coming in, so it's smoothed out just a little bit.
0: Any boats crossed?
3: No. Well, whale watching boat, that's it.
0: Okay. All right. Well, it'll get busier. We'll see what happens. What's WaveRider actually telling us, mate?
3: Okay. I've got a swell of 1.3 meters and a sea of 1.5 meters, both from the south-southeast, giving us a total of 2 meters and 6.4 seconds duration between swells. Sea temperatures, 20.2 degrees.
0: What about with the anemometer?
3: You know, there's a lot more stuff than the anemometer up there. There's a hygrometer, which gives us the relative humidity. There's a thermometer, which gives us the temperature. And there's a pressure gauge, which gives us our humidity. But I'll start off with the anemometer. We got 9 knots of wind from the west. The temperature is 16 degrees C. The humidity, relative humidity, is 71%, and the barometric pressure is 1,025 hectopascals and rising fairly steeply, and we've had no rain since midnight.
0: Well done. What about the tides?
3: Tides, we're coming to a high tide at 20 past 9 this morning, 1.3 meters. And then at 3 o'clock this afternoon, we've got a low tide of 0.2 of a meter. And a further high tide tonight at 20 to 10 of 1.7 meters. And a low tide tomorrow morning at 4 a.m. of 0.2 of a meter.
0: Let's talk visibility. It's looking fairly fresh out there. What can you see?
3: Yeah, visibility is pretty good. I can almost make out Evan's Head through the sea mist. I think I'm using a little bit of imagination, but I know it's there. The plateau is clear. Out to sea is very clear. We've got a lot of clouds along the out to sea, but over here, clear blue skies. Lots of people out on the wall, hoping to see the whales.
0: Yes, well, they've been very, very active. I've been there every day this week, and it doesn't take long to see them flopping and flailing around.
3: Yes.
0: Well, this has been a wonderful conversation. Unfortunately, though, Rick, it's come to an end.
3: already, 3 minutes gone already.
0: And the 30 seconds. Have a wonderful weekend, please.
3: All right, you too, mate.
0: Bye.
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1: Air News Headlines, I'm Lee Harrison. Making news today, a highly anticipated interim report into goods and services tax distribution reforms will be released by the Productivity Commission today. All jurisdictions except WA are in favour of dumping or dramatically changing the current agreement, which delivers WA a 75-cent floor. The federal government says it's listening to children as it seeks to close gaps in the family and domestic violence system. Labor's developing the second national action plan as part of the ongoing fight to end abuse against women and minors. Plans are being put forward to restrict new data centres in Australia from using large volumes of household water. The new rules will force data centres to prioritise using recycled water and pay for new public infrastructure to meet their water needs. And the opposition is calling for the federal government to launch an immediate safety audit on its cheaper home batteries program. This claims a surge in demand has allowed dodgy installers to infiltrate the program. In air sport, Bangladesh will begin day two of the first test against Australia at 1 for 94 in its first innings, trailing Australia by 102 runs. And the Sydney Roosters have advanced to the top spot in the NRL in a nail-biting 12-6 win against the Penrith Panthers. These stories and more today. This is Air News.
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4: And your forecast for today, Friday the 14th of August, it's going to be a beautiful day. A mostly sunny day with light winds. On our coastal waters, southerly winds 15 to 20 knots. Seas 1 to 1.5 metres on a southerly swell of the same. High tide coming up at 20 after 9 this morning, 1.3 of a metre. The low at around 3 o'clock this afternoon, 0.2 of a metre. Back up to 1.7 of a metre by around 20 to 10 tonight. Temperature at the airport is now 16 degrees. On its way to a top of 21 degrees. Relative humidity hovering around 70%. It is a glorious day in the neighbourhood. It's 27 minutes to 9. Welcome, everybody. Welcome to Paradise FM. Welcome to the last half hour of the Brekkie Show for the week.

The Eagles, of course, Best of My Love, and before that, Joan Jett and the Blackhearts. I love rock and roll. It's 20 minutes to 9. Now, as part of the Ballinashire Council's ongoing road maintenance program, they advise motorists of the asphalt.

0: Martin Street and Norton Street up till 5:30 this afternoon. Shout out to the Ballina Library. They've got story time on this morning. That's for kiddiewinks between the ages of 3 and 5. That's on at 10 a.m. Story time, Ballina. You don't need to register. Just pop on in. And then this afternoon between 1 and 4 p.m., they've got their chess club. So if you want to go for a game of chess, once again, don't need to register. Absolutely free. Just pop into the library anytime between 1 and 4 p.m. for a wonderful game of chess. Lismore Community Gardens are having their wonderful Lismore Free Market on Sunday. Why is it free? Because they say that you can bring items to give away, you can come with a service to offer, or just take whatever you want for free. No need to book, just turn up on the day. It's at the Lismore Community Gardens, which you'll find on 50 Brewster Street in Lismore, absolutely free. 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

0: Well, the Silky Smooth singing of Robert Palmer with his big hit called Johnny and Mary. And before that, the Mavericks, the Mavs. Here comes my baby. It's 10 minutes to 9 on this glorious, glorious morning. Now, continuing things that you can do on the weekend. For instance, Sunday afternoon at 2 p.m, if you head off down to Pop Denison Park in East Ballina, you'll find the Ballina Petonk Club playing. Very, very friendly people. They're always looking for new members. So that's at Pop Denison Park, 2 p.m. on Sunday for a game of petonk. Next Tuesday is Vietnam Veterans Day, and they're having a Vietnam Veterans Day ceremony at the War Memorial, which you'll find outside the Byron Bay Services Club at 132 Johnson Street in Byron Bay. That's next Tuesday at 11 a.m. after the ceremony. Lunch can be had at the club. That's the Vietnam Veterans Day ceremony next Tuesday, 11 a.m. at the War Memorial in Byron Bay. Also on Tuesday, the Byron Youth Services are having their Safe Driver course for learners. So what this means is it's a 3-hour course. You have to be a learner under 25, already with 50-plus hours in your logbook, but you'll gain 20 logbook hours just from this 3-hour course. It's at the Byron Youth Activity Centre, which is on Gilmore Street in Byron Bay. That's next Tuesday at 4 p.m.
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That's Adele. She sang hello, where I'm saying goodbye. It's 9:04. Thank you so much for joining me this week. I hope you had some fun. Don't go anywhere. Warwick Manning after the news of the sensational Selena. At around 2:00 this afternoon, we'll be taking you home this gorgeous Friday. Have a wonderful weekend, will you? Please go outside, get some sun, make some memories. I'll be back Monday morning at 6 a.m. and we'll do it all over again, and you're cordially invited to join me. You're listening to Paradise FM 101.9, where we play nothing but the best music of all time. And I'll leave you, as I always do on a Friday, with Coldplay's All My Love. My name is Lloyd. Bye-bye.

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1: Good morning, I'm Lee Harrison. US President Donald Trump has held an overnight phone call with Australia's Prime Minister. A White House official has confirmed the talks between Donald Trump and Anthony Albanese. US correspondent Lily Greer says it isn't clear what was discussed.
2: It is the first phone conversation between the two leaders that we know of since March of this year, when Donald Trump called Albo to discuss the Iranian women's soccer team, which had been playing on Australian soil, and America was demanding that Australia grant whatever players want asylum.
1: Investigators are now looking into a third near miss at Sydney Airport in less than 3 weeks. On Sunday morning, a Virgin plane was forced to abort takeoff when it discovered a Qantas plane was crossing a runway. The Transport Safety Bureau's Angus Mitchell says something has gone wrong and they'll work out how.
3: We don't know all of the circumstances yet. We're only notified of this yesterday lunchtime, so we've started that process of gathering the evidence that we'll need. We understand that there was some training or supervision taking place in the tower at the time. Now, what role that may have played, we're unsure at this point.
1: A Melbourne shopping centre was sent into lockdown last night after reports of gunshots and teens wielding machetes. Alex Riddell reports.
4: Police were called to Craigieburn Central around 7 last night after they received reports of 2 shots being fired. But Victoria Police have this morning confirmed at this stage there have been no reports of injuries or evidence of a shooting. The chaos unfolded after 2 groups of males were seen arguing. Witnesses have described seeing some with machetes. Vision has emerged of shoppers being trapped behind security shutters as the shopping centre was placed into lockdown. Police are still searching for those involved after they fled before police arrived. Alex Riddell, Melbourne.
1: And a baby's been born in the driveway of a Queensland police station following the actions of quick-thinking officers. Just after midnight on Tuesday, police were flagged down by a man parked in their driveway at Logan, south of Brisbane. The heavily pregnant 22-year-old woman was in the late stages of labour and gave birth 7 minutes after their arrival. Senior Sergeant Alicia Young arrived after the baby was born, saying it was a first for her.
5: Well, this doesn't happen every day, does it? Holy. And everything's okay?
6: Yeah.
5: Oh, how delightful. No, this is amazing.
7: This does not happen. In 27 years, this is the first time this has happened.
1: In other news, those who haven't completed the census are being told there's still plenty of time to make sure they're counted. About two-thirds of Australian households have responded thus far, with the majority filling out the survey online. An interim report into GST reforms will be released by the Productivity Commission today. And Australians across the country are donning a flannelette shirt to mark Flanno for a Farmer Day. This is AIR National News. Bangladesh has taken the honours on the opening day of the Darwin Test, as Air Sport's Graham Davis reports.
8: The opening day of the Test went completely against many people's expectations. Bangladesh dominated the day's play and was 1 for 96 at stumps and trailing by only 102 runs. Stark managed to dismiss Shatnam Islam for 20, but Tanzid Hassan, 32, and Mominul Haq, 35, added 60 for the second wicket. Bangladesh was missing its main pace bowlers, but the backup attack was excellent, bowling with good line, length and discipline. Hassan Mahmood was the standout, finishing with 6 for 55. He broke a 45-run opening stand to dismiss Wetherill for 23, then Head for 22. Abadot Hossein and Taskin Ahmed then took 2 wickets each before Hassan Mahmood returned to take the last 4, including Smith for 71, as Australia was dismissed for only 198. Graham Davis in Darwin for AIR Sport.
1: The Sydney Roosters have advanced to the top spot in the NRL in a nail-biting 12-6 win against the Penrith Panthers. Steel Sidebottom will retire from AFL football at the end of Collingwood's finals campaign. And the Demons have claimed a 19-point win over the Hawks in round 1 of the AFLW. Australian Independent Radio News.
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9: A mostly sunny day today. For coastal waters, southerly winds 15 to 20 knots, seas 1 to 1.5 metres on a southerly swell of the same. The next tide will be a high tide around 20 past 9 this morning. That's 1.3 metres. Currently the temperature 16 degrees, humidity 65%.

Ah, Who Loves You? There's Frankie Valli and the Four Seasons and Elton John with Nikita. 13 minutes after 9 o'clock. Good morning, I'm Warwick Manning. Welcome to Memories in Music for Friday the 14th of August. Not the 13th, no. Friday the 14th. Hope you have a good day today, whatever it is you're doing. I'll be with you until 1 this afternoon with some great music, as always, in the program. And if you're celebrating anything today, a birthday, an anniversary, anything at all, I don't mind. I'd like to wish you all the very best, and I hope you have a good day. My thought for the day: if you tell the truth, you don't have to remember anything.

0: wish you the best. There's Lewis Capaldi and Ronan Keating, When You Say Nothing At All. 22 minutes after 9, Paradise FM. The men's table have an introductory dinner on Wednesday, the 19th of August, 7 p.m. to 9 p.m. at the Cherry Street Sports Club. 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If you'd like further information, call Alistair on 0401 863 367. That's 0401 863 367. 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

0: In our Daily Double this morning on Paradise FM, Mental as Anything and their two biggest hits, Live It Up and If You Leave Me, Can I Come Too. An Australian musician, an artist and original guitarist with Mental as Anything, Reg Mombassa, whose real name was Chris O'Doherty. Born in New Zealand on this day in 1951, and Reg Mombassa is 75 today. The group formed in 1977. His brother Peter also played in the band. They left the group in 2000. However, the two brothers have been back on the road in 2025 and 2026, touring with Mental as Anything. They're the only two original members. The two brothers have also recorded and played together as Dog Trumpet. They've released 8 albums. Worldwide, he is perhaps better known for his designs for the surfwear company Mambo Graphics. Reg Mombassa, 75 today. Prior to that, Kenny Rogers and Dolly Parton and Islands in the Stream. It's 25 to 10.
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0: World War II officially ended when Japan surrendered to the Allies on this day in 1945. Due to time differences, the news was made known in Australia on August the 15th, 1945. Don Bradman played his last test match at the Oval in London on this day in 1948. Michael Jackson outbid Paul McCartney and Yoko Ono for the ATV music publishing catalogue, which included 251 Beatles songs. That was on this day in 1985. A power failure in northeastern America occurred and turned out to be the biggest blackout in North American history. That was on this day in 2003. 50 million people in major US and Canadian cities were inconvenienced for up to 2 days. 11 people died and there was a reported $6 billion in damages. Boy George commenced 5 days of court-ordered community service by picking up rubbish on New York streets. That was on this day in 2006. And born in Los Angeles, California on this day in 1941 was David Crosby, US singer. He was a member of the 60s group The Byrds and in 1968 joined with Stephen Stills and Graham Nash to form the trio Crosby, Stills and Nash, with Neil Young joining soon after. He had a minor role as a pirate in the 1992 movie Hook. David Crosby died at the age of 81 in 2023.

0: John Farnham on Paradise FM with his biggest hit by far, You're the Voice. And John Farnham became the only local artist to have a number one hit in the 5 decades since the 1960s through till 2000. John Farnham. And Crosby, Stills, Nash and Young before that, Teach Your Children. And as I mentioned, David Crosby, part of the group, born in Los Angeles on this day in 1941. He died at the age of 81 back in 2023. It's 14 minutes to 10 o'clock, Paradise FM.
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0: Ah, come on, baby, lay your love on me. There's Racy and Simply Red, Something Got Me Started. 6 minutes to 10 o'clock. 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
1: Hello there, I'm Sean Bindley. The Prime Minister says he raised the flow-on effects of the war with Iran and American tariffs on Australian goods in what he's called a productive phone call with the US President. The overnight conversation between Anthony Albanese and Donald Trump is their first direct communication since March. Mr. Albanese says it's up to the President to detail the US's strategy in the Middle East.
2: I expressed our view that we wanted to see an end to the conflict there. We did and continue to say that Iran shouldn't be allowed to have nuclear weapons. That represents a huge risk for the region.
1: Meanwhile, the Prime Minister says Western Australia deserved a fair deal from the GST as the Productivity Commission releases its highly anticipated interim report today. All jurisdictions except Western Australia are in favour of dumping or dramatically changing the current arrangement, which guarantees Western Australia at least 75 cents of every dollar of GST revenue. Today's interim report will look into whether this distribution is fair. Mr. Albanese says he'll await a final report, which will be handed down at the end of the year.
2: I assure Western Australians of this, you will get your fair share because